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C.G. Shepherd. Another one of those songs written by the amazing Sonny Throckmorton in that last Cheater's Waltz. I've got more favorites on the way with Leroy and John Michael. Right now, though, it's Hank Jr. and the story of Texas women.

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7: Here's your Classic Country 106.9 forecast. Lows dip down to about 70 with fog and spots early overnight under partly cloudy skies. Sunshine mixed with clouds at times again. Friday, chance of thunderstorms. Highs level off around 88. Chance of thunderstorms. Friday night, lows around 72. Partly cloudy skies. In the Wolf 106.9 Weather Center, I'm meteorologist Laura Lockwood. Currently, it's 73 degrees.
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0: 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Now, when he did the video for that song, what's so interesting is he wasn't like retiring or anything. He still had a long way to go. And man, just a moving, moving video. Hey, on the way, I've got Haggard and Tim McGraw.
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0: Tim McGraw, and I like it. I love it. I've got more favorites in just a couple of minutes with Sarah Evans and Marty Stewart, who's just celebrating his anniversary with his beautiful wife, Connie Smith.
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3: Here's your Classic Country 106.9 forecast. Lows dip down to about 70 with fog and spots early overnight under partly cloudy skies. Sunshine mixed with clouds at times again. Friday, chance of thunderstorms. Highs level off around 88. Chance of thunderstorms. Friday night, lows around 72. Partly cloudy skies. In the Woof 106.9 Weather Center, I'm meteorologist Laura Lockwood. Currently, it's 73 degrees.

0: Yeah, that's a perfect song to kind of take you into the weekend. And Joe sure knows how to live. I'm going to take some life advice from Joe. He's got it going on. Eddie Raven. Hey, Larry Stewart on the way, and Dwight.
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12: Here's your Classic Country 106.9 forecast. Chance of thunderstorms with fog and spots early today. Otherwise, partly cloudy skies. Daytime highs approaching 88. Chance of thunderstorms tonight. Lows dip down to about 72. Partly cloudy. Chance of thunderstorms tomorrow. Highs level off around 86. Partly cloudy skies. In the Wolf 106.9 Weather Center, I'm meteorologist Laura Lockwood. Right now, it's 73 degrees.
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0: Dwight Yoakam and Fast As You. Really great video for that one, if you haven't seen that in a while, man. He hasn't changed much at all over the years. Hey, Jeannie C in just a couple of minutes and some Vern Gosden for you.
1: The Wolf.

0: Tanya Tucker in Some Kind of Trouble. You know, I always joke she is some kind of trouble. I really love that woman. One of my all-time favorites. One of the first concerts I ever went to was seeing Tanya Tucker. Hey, Reba, in a couple of minutes, and Joe Nichols.
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8: Chance of thunderstorms with fog and spots early today. Otherwise, partly cloudy skies. Daytime highs approaching 88. Chance of thunderstorms tonight. Lows dip down to about 72. Partly cloudy. Chance of thunderstorms tomorrow. Highs level off around 86. Partly cloudy skies. In the Wolf 106.9 Weather Center, I'm meteorologist Laura Lockwood. Right now, it's 73 degrees.
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1: News. I'm Ted Lindner. As the conflict with Iran continues, the Pentagon launching strikes against a commercial vessel Thursday, claiming the ship was attempting to break a U.S. naval blockade of Iranian ports.
2: For the first time since President Trump ordered a resumption of the naval blockade, U.S. forces disabled an oil tanker, firing Hellfire missiles at the stacks, trying to run through it to Iran's Karg Island.
1: Fox's Lucas Tomlinson. And President Trump announcing Thursday's administration will release declassified documents, he says, show evidence China interfered in the 2020 election, addressing the nation from the White House Thursday night. He claimed the country worked to discredit his accomplishments.
3: The Chinese government's strategy against the United States was focused on undermining domestic confidence in the U.S. president. They wanted to just make you sound like your President Winston so hot.
1: President Trump using his address to urge Congress to pass the Save America Act. 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
4: In the newsroom, I'm Bo B. Crab. City leaders in Livingston are offering residents a chance to clean up their properties before stricter code enforcement begins across the area. A public dumpster has been placed behind the city depot to help residents dispose of trash and other debris. City officials say they've received multiple complaints involving litter, overgrown properties, and loose dogs. Once the dumpster is full, enforcement will begin through warnings, fines, and potential court action. Officials are also taking an opportunity to remind pet owners that leash laws will be strictly enforced moving forward. While residents in Knox County's Flatlick community say ongoing water quality problems continue to impact daily living, homeowners are reporting muddy water, debris, and repeated boil water advisories, with some saying the issue has persisted for years. Utility officials say aging lines continue to be a major factor and that replacement projects are tied to government funding that's still working through the approval process. Utility officials hope construction can begin once funding is finalized. With news, I'm Bo B. Craft.
5: Here's your Classic Country 106.9 forecast. Chance of thunderstorms with fog and spots early today. Otherwise, partly cloudy skies. Daytime highs approaching 88. Chance of thunderstorms tonight. Lows dip down to about 72. Partly cloudy. Chance of thunderstorms tomorrow. Highs level off around 86. Partly cloudy skies. In the Wolf 106.9 Weather Center, I'm meteorologist Laura Lockwood. Currently 74.

famously written by Eddie Rabbit, it became Ronnie Millsap's first number one hit, Pure Love. Coming up this hour, Tracy Byrd, Trisha Yearwood, and Don Henley together, and some Brooks and Dunn, and Janie Fricke for you right now.

0: Trisha Yearwood and Don Henley became acquainted as guests on The Tonight Show when Trisha asked Don to come back to Nashville, Tennessee with her and do some recording. Walk Away Joe was the result, a big hit for the two. We got Brooks and Dunn coming up, and also Barbara Mantrell.
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8: Here's your Classic Country 106.9 forecast. Chance of thunderstorms with fog and spots early today. Otherwise, partly cloudy skies. Daytime highs approaching 88. Chance of thunderstorms tonight. Lows dip down to about 72. Partly cloudy. Chance of thunderstorms tomorrow. Highs level off around 86. Partly cloudy skies. In the Wolf 106.9 Weather Center, I'm meteorologist Laura Lockwood. Currently 74.
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0: from her album Moods, Barbara Mandrell. Her first number one hit at the top of the charts for 3 weeks altogether, sleeping single in a double bed. Good morning, it's July 17th, Luke Bryan's birthday. He turns 50 today. Also with birthdays, Queen Camilla, as well as David Hasselhoff and Billy Lord, who turns 34. It's also the birthday of Donald Sutherland, born in 1935, and Red Sovine in 1917.
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2: The Kentucky Attorney General's Office is planning to pursue the death penalty against the suspect in the deadly Berea bank robbery. Attorney General Russell Coleman announced the state indictment on murder and fleeing or evading counts against 19-year-old Braylon Weaver yesterday. Weaver is accused of entering the U.S. bank branch on Chestnut Street in April and immediately shooting two employees before taking off with cash. He's been criminally indicted in federal court as well. Officials are looking into an apparent drowning on Lake Cumberland yesterday. The deceased person has been identified as 28-year-old Joshua Wethington of Casey County. His remains are being taken to the state medical examiner's office for an autopsy. Two more Louisville police officers are facing felony charges for defrauding the taxpayers. Travis Laird has the story.
3: Investigators say former officers Salat Aways and Marcel Williams were caught working private security jobs while officially on the clock for the police department. The indictments expose a massive double-dipping scandal within LMPD, which has drained $66 million in overtime pay over the last 3 years. Payroll records show more than 170 officers raked in at least $50,000 in overtime pay last year alone. I'm Travis Laird.
2: Officials are warning residents after a skunk found in Scott County tested positive for rabies. The Wedco District Health Department reports the animal was found in the community of Stamping Ground on July 7th. Those who live in the area are advised to make sure pets are up to date on their rabies vaccinations and to avoid any animals that are acting abnormally. Potential exposure to the illness should be reported to Wedco's Environmental Division. A University of Kentucky spokesperson confirming Matt Poniatowski is joining the Wildcats football team for summer workouts. Poniatowski was selected by the Cincinnati Reds in the 18th round of this year's MLB draft. He's considered a four-star recruited quarterback and will start his UK athletics career under football coach Will Stein instead of signing with Cincy. I'm John Shannon.
1: This is the Kentucky News Network.
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1: Dave Dudley was the first to score a country hit with the song. Over the years, better than 140 versions have been recorded, including 34 years after the original, from Sawyer Brown. The title cut of the album, 6 Days on the Road, a top 20 hit for the group. Good morning. Coming up, Dan Seals' first number one song, and Carlene Carter.
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12: Here's your Classic Country 106.9 forecast. Chance of thunderstorms with fog and spots early today. Otherwise, partly cloudy skies. Daytime highs approaching 88. Chance of thunderstorms tonight. Lows dip down to about 72. Partly cloudy. Chance of thunderstorms tomorrow. Highs level off around 86. Partly cloudy skies. In the Wolf 106.9 Weather Center, I'm meteorologist Laura Lockwood. Currently 74.
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0: country the way it was intended to be. 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London's Classic Country, WFTG. 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
1: News. I'm Sue Guzman. President Trump says he has proof of foreign interference in U.S. elections.
2: The Chinese government's strategy against the United States was focused on undermining domestic confidence in the U.S. president. They wanted to just make you sound like your president wasn't so hot, when actually your president has done a great job.
1: He says he's authorized the release of declassified documents from the archives. Air sirens sounding in Bahrain after Iran claimed an attack on a U.S. airbase. This as the U.S. ramped up its strikes against Iran Thursday, targeting bridges and roadways.
3: The president has proved not just to Iran, but to the entire world, that we can hit Iran anytime, anywhere, any place. And their ability to defend themselves has been essentially wiped out.
1: White House Press Secretary Caroline Leavitt. 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
4: In the newsroom, I'm Bo B. Craft. A Laurel County man wanted on child sexual assault charges has been arrested in Alabama. Investigators say 46-year-old David Summerall was taken into custody in Huntsville with help from the U.S. Marshals Service. Summerall was wanted on charges including first-degree rape of a child under 12 and incest involving a minor. Deputies say the investigation began back in June after a report of a sexual assault at his home in southeastern Laurel County. He's being held in Alabama pending extradition back to Kentucky. Governor Andy Beshear says Kentucky's Universal Pre-K pilot program is expanding to Franklin County Schools and Glasgow Independent Schools. The program provides a free full-day preschool for four-year-olds and was originally launched in Robertson and Rockcastle counties. He says expanding early childhood education helps improve school readiness and long-term student success, with officials also saying the pilot will serve hundreds of additional children during the upcoming school year. With news, I'm Bo B. Craft.
5: Here's your Classic Country 106.9 forecast. Chance of thunderstorms with fog and spots early today, otherwise partly cloudy skies. Daytime highs approaching 88. Chance of thunderstorms tonight, lows dip down to about 72, partly cloudy. Chance of thunderstorms tomorrow, highs level off around 86, partly cloudy skies. In the Wolf 106.9 Weather Center, I'm meteorologist Laura Lockwood. Currently 73.

John Conley's first big hit was Rose Colored Glasses. However, the title cut of his first album was not a number one hit. That didn't come until he released the second song from that same collection, Lady Lay Down, the first of seven number one songs. Tracy Lawrence, Mel McDaniel, and Kenny Rogers with Dolly Parton are on the way in just a matter of minutes. Here's Mary Chapin Carpenter.

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13: Here's your Classic Country 106.9 forecast. Chance of thunderstorms with fog and spots early today. Otherwise, partly cloudy skies. Daytime highs approaching 88. Chance of thunderstorms tonight, lows dip down to about 72, partly cloudy. Chance of thunderstorms tomorrow, highs level off around 86, partly cloudy skies. In the Wolf 106.9 Weather Center, I'm meteorologist Laura Lockwood, currently 73.
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0: Sal Ketchum and Small Town Saturday Night. A happy birthday today to Elmer Fudd, who was originally known as Egghead. He made his premiere in the film Egghead Rides Again 89 years ago today in 1937, and he's been hunting rabbits ever since. Mickey Gilley and Tim McGraw are coming up next.
1: The Wolf.
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0: When he started writing the song, he was doing it just for fun. It ended up to become one of the most significant songs of his career. It's Okie from Muskogee from Merle Haggard. Good morning. Just days ago, he wrapped up his latest residency in Vegas at the Sphere. Kenny Chesney's coming up next.
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5: Here's the score on the Kentucky News Network. I'm Gus Allen. ACC Media Days continued yesterday, and Louisville coach Jeff Brohm was front and center addressing those in attendance. Brohm said he's hoping for an improved campaign in 2026 and believes they have the components to take a step up.
6: This team is hungry. I think we realize that we've come close in multiple years. I think we've been able to retain some key players and also add some great additions that are coming here with a purpose. And they want to play football at the highest level. For us, with the schedule we have that opportunity to show what we're made of.
5: Louisville finished the 2025 season at 9-4, but just 4-4 in the ACC, where they beat the national runner-up Miami, but lost to struggling teams like Cal and Clemson. Cards will open the 2026 season in a big way against Ole Miss on September 6th at Nissan Stadium in Nashville. The TBT basketball tournament starts this weekend with the Ville Louisville alumni heading to Lexington to play La Familia, the Kentucky alumni. At historic Memorial Coliseum, Louisville will have the likes of Montrezl Harrell, Russ Smith, Malik Williams on their squad, while Kentucky will counter with Andrew Harrison, Willie Cauley-Stein, and DeAndre Liggins, among others. The teams will face off Saturday starting at 12 noon. They'll then travel down I-64 to Freedom Hall for a Monday night matchup and a tiebreaker on Wednesday at Freedom Hall, if necessary. It will be Argentina and Spain for the World Cup final on Sunday. Lionel Messi and his Argentina team will square off against Lamine Yamal's Spain squad at MetLife Stadium, although the World Cup doesn't call it that. That'll be in New Jersey. Messi and his resilient side came back against England with two late goals to advance out of the semifinal round. Argentina, they're trying to defend their World Cup title from 4 years ago. Spain won the tourney in South Africa back in 2010. In Miami, the French and English, they'll battle in the third place match on Saturday. I'm Gus Allen.
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14: Here's your Classic Country 106.9 forecast. Chance of thunderstorms with fog and spots early today. Otherwise, partly cloudy skies. Daytime highs approaching 88. Chance of thunderstorms tonight. Lows dip down to about 72. Partly cloudy. Chance of thunderstorms tomorrow. Highs level off around 86. Partly cloudy skies. In the Wolf 106.9 Weather Center, I'm meteorologist Laura Lockwood. Currently 73.
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1: News. I'm Gianna Gelosi. President Trump addressed the nation last night.
2: President Trump said in his White House remarks, as the midterms approach, he claimed the security of America's elections have been under attack.
3: January 2020 to June 2026. This is a cyber threat aimed at the very heart of our democracy.
2: Documents now on the White House website or what he says proves this. But Senate Minority Leader Chuck Schumer said Trump's plan was to cast doubt in voters' minds before November.
1: Fox's Grinnell Scott, wildfire smoke from Canada spreading across the U.S.
4: All the way from the Great Lakes, even out as far as New England, and in a number of major cities today, air quality readings surged to levels so dangerous that one public health expert said nobody should be outside.
1: Fox's Kevin Cork, America's listening to Fox News.
5: In the newsroom, I'm Bo Beecraft. A Clay County man has been killed in a motorcycle crash as of Tuesday night when Kentucky State Police say 37-year-old Roger Trent of Sizemore was riding a dirt bike on Kentucky 484 when he struck a tree that had fallen into the roadway. Investigators say Trent was thrown from the motorcycle and wasn't wearing a helmet and pronounced dead at the scene by the Clay County Coroner's Office. Crash remains under investigation. Laurel County's Behind the Badge Youth Program hosted its seventh monthly event Tuesday at the Laurel County Sheriff's Office. Sheriff John Root, in addition to deputies and staff, spent the evening with local youth during a cookout and family night. The free program is designed to build positive relationships between law enforcement and young people in the community. About 25 participants take part in each monthly session, which features a different theme. Organizers say next month will focus on back-to-school safety and bullying prevention. With news, I'm Bo Beecraft.
6: Here's your Classic Country 106.9 forecast. Chance for storms with fog early today. Otherwise, a blend of clouds and sun. Highs level off around 88. Chance of thunderstorms tonight. Lows level off around 72. Partly cloudy skies. Chance of thunderstorms tomorrow. Daytime highs approaching 86. Partly cloudy skies. In the Wolf 106.9 Weather Center, a meteorologist, Laura Lockwood. Right now, 74.

was a song he wasn't too fond of at all. Not until it became a number one hit. Then it was All Right by Mel Tillis. It's Coca-Cola Cowboy, John Michael Montgomery, Joe Diffie, the Mavericks. Plenty more of your favorites coming up in this hour of some more great country music with the King, George Strait.

0: The number one song in country music at the time was Achy Breaky Heart from Billy Ray Cyrus, and following directly behind number two on the country chart at the same time, Colin Ray and Every Second, the third single he released from his debut album, All I Can Be. We got Joe Diffie coming up, and some Mavericks.
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13: Here's your Classic Country 106.9 forecast. Chance for storms with fog early today. Otherwise, a blend of clouds and sun. Highs level off around 88. Chance of thunderstorms tonight. Lows level off around 72. Partly cloudy skies. Chance of thunderstorms tomorrow. Daytime highs approaching 86. Partly cloudy skies. In the Wolf 106.9 Weather Center, a meteorologist, Laura Lockwood. Right now, 74.
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0: T.G. Shepherd classic, It's Slow Burn. T.G. continues on his 50th anniversary Party Time tour this summer. A couple of stops this weekend in Minnesota. Not only that, he's busy in the studio too, working on a new tribute project to honor country legends like Vern Gosden and Conway Twitty. So we can look for that sometime in the near future. Some Patti Loveless and the Desert Rose Band are coming up.
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2: Residents in Knott County are enduring yet another water outage with zero warning from utility officials. Multiple communities have been without running water for nearly 5 days due to crumbling infrastructure. Families are being forced to rely on makeshift water giveaway stations while bureaucratic red tape stalls the funding needed for a proposed pump station to fix the system. In Letcher County, a federal judge has slapped down an illegal retaliatory ban imposed by the Jenkins Independent School District. Administrators tried to ban a mother from all school property because they took offense to her jokes posted on social media. The court granted an injunction to protect her First Amendment rights from overreaching officials attempting to punish her free speech. The state remains mired in major corruption allegations at the highest levels. Attorneys for former London Mayor Randall Weddle are accusing a high-ranking gubernatorial fundraiser of destroying vital evidence. Weddle is facing felony charges for illegal campaign contributions and claims a star witness intentionally deleted exonerating text messages to shield the political establishment. Despite these mounting public scandals, the governor remains steadfast in his public support for the Kentucky State Police Commissioner. The agency is facing widespread accusations of hiding body camera footage to cover up excessive force by troopers. The department refused to use new complaint tracking software simply because it would create an audit trail that citizens could access through open records requests. Finally, the massive Addiction Recovery Care Network has settled civil claims with the Justice Department over shady Medicaid billing practices. The profitable rehab empire came under fire after its founder was indicted on federal fraud and money laundering charges for selling the exact same corporate tax credits to multiple buyers in a massive financial scam. I'm Travis Laird.
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0: From her album, What Do I Do With Me? It's Tanya Tucker and her top five hit, If Your Heart Ain't Busy Tonight. Tanya keeping busy with the fair circuit this summer, performing at the Minnesota State Fair at the end of August and heading to Albuquerque for a performance at the New Mexico State Fair in September. Alabama and Brian White are coming up next.
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9: Here's your Classic Country 106.9 forecast. Chance for storms with fog early today, otherwise a blend of clouds and sun. Highs level off around 88. Chance of thunderstorms tonight, lows level off around 72, partly cloudy skies. Chance of thunderstorms tomorrow, daytime highs approaching 86, partly cloudy skies. In the Wolf 106.9 Weather Center, I'm meteorologist Laura Lockwood. Right now, 74.
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1: News. I'm Chris Foster. In a primetime address to the nation, President Trump accuses China of meddling in the 2020 election.
2: The Chinese government's strategy against the United States was focused on undermining domestic confidence in the U.S. president. They wanted to just make you sound like your president wasn't so hot, when actually your president has done a great job.
1: His foreign ministry says China has no interest in interfering in U.S. election and has never done so. Texas Governor Greg Abbott says at least two people are killed in flooding there.
3: Governor Greg Abbott says a man near Comfort swept away by floodwaters in an RV and a woman swept away while driving were killed, explaining several counties have seen 6 to 13 inches of rainfall that's led to dangerous river flooding.
1: Fox's Kristen Goodwin. In a sixth straight night of airstrikes in Iran, U.S. Central Command says they hit military infrastructure. Iran state media reports bridges are hit. 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
4: In the newsroom, I'm Bo B. Craft. City leaders in Livingston are offering residents a chance to clean up their properties before stricter code enforcement begins across the area. A public dumpster has been placed behind the city depot to help residents dispose of trash and other debris. City officials say they've received multiple complaints involving litter, overgrown properties, and loose dogs. Once the dumpster is full, enforcement will begin through warnings, fines, and potential court action. Officials are also taking an opportunity to remind pet owners that leash laws will be strictly enforced moving forward. While residents in Knox County's Flatlick community say ongoing water quality problems continue to impact daily living, homeowners are reporting muddy water, debris, and repeated boil water advisories, with some saying the issue has persisted for years. Utility officials say aging lines continue to be a major factor and that replacement projects are tied to government funding that's still working through the approval process. Utility officials hope construction can begin once funding is finalized. With news, I'm Bo B. Craft.
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11: Here's the score on the Kentucky News Network. I'm Gus Allen. ACC Media Days continued yesterday, and Louisville coach Jeff Brohm was front and center addressing those in attendance. Brohm said he's hoping for an improved campaign in 2026 and believes they have the components to take a step up.
12: This team is hungry. I think we realize that we've come close in multiple years. I think we've been able to retain some key players and also add some great additions that are coming here with a purpose. And they want to play football at the highest level. For us, with the schedule we have that opportunity to show what we're made of.
11: Louisville finished the 2025 season at 9-4, but just 4-4 in the ACC, where they beat the national runner-up Miami, but lost to struggling teams like Cal and Clemson. Cards will open the 2026 season in a big way against Ole Miss on September 6th at Nissan Stadium in Nashville. The TBT basketball tournament starts this weekend with the Ville Louisville alumni heading to Lexington to play La Familia, the Kentucky alumni. At historic Memorial Coliseum, Louisville will have the likes of Montrezl Harrell, Russ Smith, Malik Williams on their squad, while Kentucky will counter with Andrew Harrison, Willie Cauley-Stein, and DeAndre Liggins, among others. The teams will face off Saturday starting at 12 noon. They'll then travel down I-64 to Freedom Hall for a Monday night matchup and a tiebreaker on Wednesday at Freedom Hall, if necessary. It will be Argentina and Spain for the World Cup final on Sunday. Lionel Messi and his Argentina team will square off against Lamine Yamal's Spain squad at MetLife Stadium, although the World Cup doesn't call it that. That'll be in New Jersey. Messi and his resilient side came back against England with two late goals to advance out of the semifinal round. Argentina, they're trying to defend their World Cup title from 4 years ago. Spain won the tourney in South Africa back in 2010. In Miami, the French and English, they'll battle in the third place match on Saturday. I'm Gus Allen.
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18: You know, Tom, to be quite honest, I listened a lot to Kaywood when I was, I grew up in Green Bay, Wisconsin, and week at night, you know, there was no internet, of course, then, and I, this is back in the mid to late 70s and early 80s, I would listen to Kaywood Ledford do Kentucky games, whether I was driving or whether I was at home at night going to bed and listen to him, and I was just, and of course I heard all of his Final Fours and everything. I just thought that he was such a gentleman and distinguished on the air. I never really knew him. I had gone up and introduced myself when I was a very young broadcaster, but I can truly remember when I was in school at the University of Kansas. I guess that's why I'm mentioning Kansas all the time. But I was a student at the University of Kansas, and Kentucky came in to play KU, and I want to say it was 1983, and they had Mel Turpin, they had Sam, they had, I want to say, Dirk Benefield and Derek Horde, and they had just a terrific team. Joby Hall was the coach. And I didn't watch the game. I sat and watched Kaywood and do the game, and I couldn't hear it, but I was watching what he did. And I just thought, boy, that is what I want to do someday. I want to be the voice of a big-time school, and that's what I went into this business thinking I wanted to do, is be a radio play-by-play. What you're doing, I mean, just exactly what you're doing, the voice of a big-time program, a big-time school, and a great conference with a huge following on great radio stations. That's what I wanted to do. So somewhere along the line, I got diverted into television, which I've enjoyed, but I started doing Monday Night Football on radio this past year. And I don't know if I've ever been happier in my profession than this past season, which led to a Super Bowl down in Dallas between the Green Bay Packers and the Pittsburgh Steelers. And so this is a very rewarding, personally rewarding year for me because I was back doing radio again, and I love radio. So I'm envious of guys like you and the John Wards and the late Kaywood Ledford and all these great Larry Munson down at Georgia. I mean, those are voices that I grew up with. I was more in tune with the radio guys and have caught a lot of your work. And like I said at the top of our interview, I'm a big fan. And I guess I'm a kind of a closet Kentucky fan in some ways.
19: I just thought that was a neat story. And that's, of course, Kevin Harlan of CBS Sports. Our opening segment of Wildcat News each day presented by Giuseppe's. They're out past Manowar Boulevard off Nicholasville Road. Been there for more than a quarter of a century. Fantastic food. Voted one of the top 100 most romantic restaurants in the country by Open Table followers. And they have valet parking now, too, that you can take advantage of. So I hope to see you soon for a special night out at Giuseppe's. It's a pre-recorded edition of the Leach Report for this Friday, and we'll continue in just a couple of moments. Will Stein is committed to making Kentucky football the best, just like his mom, Debbie, and his aunt, Blakey, have done for more than 30 years with their Sissy Cakes Bakery on Fairfax Avenue just off Shelbyville Road. 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

0: studio, return, refresh, and refuel at Clark's. Good to do all three here in these summer months when you're out traveling. That's what I'm doing, taking a little vacation. So today is a best of show. And what we're going to start out with is a program that Dick Gabriel and Darren Hedrick and I did. All of us have done a lot of play-by-play, and so we got together in the studios at iHeart and produced, along with Billy Rutledge, a show focusing on some classic calls from some legendary play-by-play voices and legendary moments in sports. So let's jump right in. We'll start out with a UK segment here. First thing we're going to hear is we'll hear these and we'll do them back-to-back, and then we'll talk about them. First one is Kaywood Ledford. He and Ralph Hacker on the call in St. Louis in 1978 when Kentucky won its first national championship in 20 years, beating Duke 94-88.
1: Kentucky leading 10 seconds left. Back to Macy. Back to Roby. Roby down to James Lee. Lee driving with it. Goes under. Dunk. 94-88. And there's the last shot. It is over. Kentucky wins it. 94-88. So after 20 years, the Kentucky Wildcats win the NCAA championship 94-88 over the Duke Blue Devils. And James.
0: They were starting the music to head to the break already at that point. And then the next clip is from 1958. This was Claude Sullivan on the call. The game was at Freedom Hall. Kentucky beat Seattle to win its fourth national championship for Adolph Rupp.
2: Kentucky has a 12-point lead. Elgin Baylor takes the last shot of the ball game. No good. And the boy, the national champion Kentucky Wildcats.
0: So that was Claude Sullivan's version of a national championship call. So, Gabe, you grew up here in Kentucky, so you're familiar with obviously both of those guys. We grew up listening to, you and I listening to Kaywood. Darren grew up listening to John Ward down in Tennessee.
3: Yeah.
0: But just two different guys, Kentucky announcers, calling national championships.
4: And, you know, when you listen back-to-back like that, there is a similarity in tone. Mm-hmm. Of those two announcers. It's really interesting. But I always love that call by Claude because his emotions get away from him just for a split second. Same with Kaywood, but, you know, Claude just kind of lost his place for just a moment. But I'm glad he mentioned Elgin Baylor because that might have been the best player in the game, you know, in that game in particular. But I was in St. Louis. In fact, I was calling the game for the campus radio, so nobody listened. But
0: We should have your call.
4: You don't want to hear that.
5: Let's go find it.
4: But no, it was that was fun, and you know the great thing, and Tom knows this, and fans who are familiar remember, Joe B emptied the bench in the last minute and a half or so,
0: right.
4: And then Duke started to catch up, and here came the starters again, and that's why James Lee and Kyle and Roby were in the game for that James Lee dunk.
0: Darren, when you're in a situation like that, when you know it's a championship's on the line, mm-hmm. you know that whatever you say, you know you could be in that situation for Kentucky women's basketball or Kentucky baseball, you know. What you're going to say is going to live on. Whenever I've talked to student groups, I said, we'd all like to come up with do you believe in miracles? But
5: right.
0: The first thing is just get the meat and potatoes. Make sure you get the score right and things like that.
5: Yeah, that was one of the first things taught to me by my mentors was just get the play and then take a breath and then fill in with whatever else you want. And, you know, there have been times this year I've had the opportunity to call some championships. Obviously, going to the College World Series with Kentucky baseball
3: is
5: tops. And I can tell this story because I've told it to other people. That's probably the only time in my career where I had a small note card with a couple of bullet points written down just because of the magnitude of that moment. And
0: so
5: it was
0: not
5: like,
0: a script, but just something you wanted to make sure you got
5: right,
0: in.
5: Right, because it was like, that's their first one. Don't screw that up.
4: You nailed it, though, man. You did a great job.
5: I appreciate that.
0: And you know, it has a long afterlife.
5: Yeah, it does. It does.
4: Oh, I've run
0: good,
4: thing.
0: Bad, or whatever.
5: That's right. That's right.
4: I've run those two or three times myself.
5: Well, and just real quick, I want to say, listening to Kaywood and then Claude back to back, it's amazing to hear. Kaywood sort of has that more modern voice that you hear on radio now, where Claude still has that old fashioned, you know, newsworthy, newsreel type of cadence and voice, and it's really interesting to hear that back-to-back.
0: Yeah. Let's hear another one from Kaywood. This is 1975, the Mideast Regional Final. Gabe, I think you were there in Dayton
4: sir.
0: For this one. Kentucky upsets Indiana 92-90.
2: It's over in Kentucky.
3: Kentucky upsets Indiana 92-90.
6: Bobby Knight, showing the true coach that he is, refuses to shake the hand of Joe Hall. Hearn walks into the dressing room.
0: And Kaywood and Ralph were great partners, and Kaywood calls the play, and Ralph gets
4: a note there that
0: Kentucky fans loved.
4: You know, one of the ironic things about that, Bob Knight was a huge Kaywood Ledford fan.
0: That's right.
4: Huge Kaywood Ledford fan.
0: They would work together later on Final Four.
4: They worked on the 1979 because Indiana was not involved, so they did the Final Four, and he did such a great job prepping because he said, I didn't want to let Kaywood down. That was one of the best radio broadcasts you'll ever hear. Kaywood Ledford and Bob Knight.
0: How about that?
5: Wow.
0: The story's legendary about what Joe B. Hall, his players have talked about this. He wrote some things on a board in their locker room before the game. And remember, this was a game that they were playing an Indiana team that had beaten them by 24 in Bloomington in December. Kentucky puts itself back in a position to be playing for a spot in the Final Four against an undefeated Indiana team that Bobby Knight, to his dying day, would say was even better than the one that did go undefeated and win the title the next year. And they had, almost the same team intact, but it had, one different guy in 75. Kentucky upsets them. And this was what Joe B. Hall here, this is a clip from an interview later on after he had retired, where he tells the story of what had happened in the Kentucky locker room prior to the game. It's amazing.
7: Before we came out, we went to the locker room after we'd warmed up, and there was a chalkboard there, and all the players sat down in front of that chalkboard, and I didn't say anything for about a minute, 2 minutes. And then I turned around and I wrote on the chalkboard. I can't remember exactly, but it was something like a ladder, a bus, state police, Coliseum. I wrote those four things on the blackboard. And the players looked at it. And so I turned around to them. I said, fellas, when we cut the net down today, I want to use a ladder. And I want taping scissors. I don't want a knife. Don't want anybody getting hurt climbing up on the backboard. We'll cut the nets down with a knife, with scissors from a ladder. And I said, then we'll all go back on the bus together because this isn't our last game this season. You won't go with your parents or your friends. We'll all ride on the bus together. And I said, when we cross the Ohio River, the state police will pick us up and give us an escort back to Memorial Coliseum where we'll have the greatest celebration this school's ever seen. And so help me. We played the game with that kind of confidence. It was poetic.
0: Amazing that a coach would put that for, I guess, the team that had beat you by 24 and that's undefeated.
5: Yeah.
0: And you're going to write that on the board. What the players must have thought at that moment.
4: Well, I talked to the players, a lot of them, when they had the reunion here, when they did the 50th anniversary. Good Lord, 50 years. But they it was just exactly right. They were like, what is he doing? What is this? What is he right? What, you know, they were so confused, but that did give them confidence. But they also said they were laying in wait for Indiana. Of course, Indiana fans were like, well, Scott May broke his arm, and Scott May did play in the game. He wasn't 100%, but that wasn't a 24-point turnaround kind of guy. And that was to this moment, and I've seen a lot of Kentucky games. What's the greatest game? I always go back to that one. They go, 1975. I said, you had to be there.
5: Mm-hmm.
4: Fantastic.
0: Yeah. When Cal made his comment about the five guys in the draft was the greatest night in Kentucky basketball. I remember thinking at the time, well, the best it could be is ninth because they had eight national.
4: Or exactly
0: the best it could
4: right.
0: be was eighth because at that point they had seven national championships.
4: Yeah.
0: Actually, the best it could have been would have been ninth because that Indiana game would be on there along with all the championships.
4: Yeah. And Kevin Greavy has gone on to say, you know, that they hated losing to UCLA in the finals. But he said that was kind of our championship game, beating Indiana like that.
0: Need to get to a break. It is the Leach Report, a pre-recorded edition. Darren Hendrick, Dick Gabriel joining me. We're talking some old-time classic radio calls, and we'll continue in just a moment here on the Leach Report, presented by Bobcat Enterprises.
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11: 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I'm also a member of the UK Alumni Association. 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

0: into the Leach Report, coming to you from the Clark's Pump and Shop Studio. Return, refresh, and refuel at Clark's. Darren Hendrick, Dick Gabriel joining me here. We're playing some classic radio calls, but talking mostly from the Kentucky, or really exclusively from the Kentucky perspective so far. We're going to do a little bit more of that. We'll get into some games outside the Wildcats in the second half of the show. Darren, you grew up in Tennessee, so you grew up listening to John Ward.
1: That's right.
0: Your Kaywood Ledford, right?
1: Yeah, that's exactly right. And always his cadence and his descriptions and just the way he did things, always he really was my true inspiration for getting into radio play-by-play.
0: Same for me with Kaywood and Gabe, I'm guessing for you as well.
2: Oh, yeah. Yeah, absolutely.
0: And in 76, Kentucky and Tennessee played in on the football field. Kentucky hadn't been to a bowl game in 25 years, and they would get a bowl bid if they won at Tennessee. They were 6-4, and they went down there and won 7-0. And Gabe, I think you told me you covered the game, right?
3: I did. In Knoxville. Indeed, yeah.
0: Kentucky, let's see, wouldn't win there again until 84, and then not again until 2020 in Knoxville. And Fran Kersey had the coach the Kentucky team at that time, and I've got a clip. I was going through some old cassettes over the holiday weekend and cleaning out some stuff in the office, and found this interview I did with Coach Kersey. I think it was just a phone interview, but he tells a story about that 76 team, and then 77 they went 10-1, and what their mindset was going into that Tennessee game that they had to win to get to a bowl. And he also tells a great story about the crowd noise. So this is Fran Kersey.
4: You have to believe that you got a chance to win. They go to certain teams. If you don't go to certain games and say, you know, I don't think we can beat the LSU down there, then you don't have a chance. Because something bad is going to happen during that game, and you're going to say, uh-oh, here we go. And then you never gain it back. These guys believe they could win every game, and they almost did in that group. Now, they were a pretty solid group. But the thing I remember the most, you remember a guy by the name of Buckshot Underwood?
3: Yeah, I've heard the name.
4: Buckshot was on our staff. He was just an old fella helping us out, but Tennessee had a tradition. They always put the football team, the opposing football team, right behind the bench where the band was, and they had these loudspeakers. I mean, it was so brutally hard to even talk to your players and talk to people that you couldn't hardly make sense, you know. So I said, Buckshot, I gave him these clippers. I said, now right before the game, about 5 minutes, you reach as high as you can reach, and you clip those damn speakers. We can't hear anything going on. And sure as heck, old Buckshot went out there like an electrician. Bip, bip, bip, bip. We had a peaceful sideline for the rest of the game.
3: That's a great story.
4: Yeah, it's true.
3: Did you get any reaction from Tennessee people?
4: I didn't care. What are they going to do?
0: Isn't that a great story?
2: I had never heard that story until you shared it with me.
0: Amazing.
2: Yeah. And you know what I thought of right away was when they won in 84, Jeff Pecoro's on that team. And he said after the game, they were standing on the bench yelling at the fans, play Rocky Top now.
0: One other Kentucky football clip. This is one Darren provided. This is Claude Sullivan, 1953 game. Was it against Tennessee?
1: Yeah, against Tennessee at Stoll Field. And I believe it might have been Bear Bryant's last game with Kentucky.
0: All right, let's hear that.
5: Kentucky up to the Tennessee 24, third down and 9. Bob Hardy mows in, needing big yardage. He slips, falls, hands to Pallone. Pallone down to the Tennessee 20, the 15, the 10, the 5. He scores. Ralph Pallone. Bob Hardy almost fell down. He's up the kicking putt. He's kicked 2 for 3. A big one right here now. Very important. Tennessee's kicked all 3 of theirs. Here's the snap. Hardy kicks. Good. Score, 27-21. And here's the crowd right now.
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0: So love that it. Was a Claude it. Sullivan clip, and Gabe, you said you had not heard him do football.
2: No, not until today. That was great.
1: There's a lot in that clip.
2: Oh, yeah.
0: When we come back, we'll get into some calls around the SEC, maybe some national stuff, and have some more fun with these classic radio moments and the way they were called.

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1: Previously, Governor Andy Beshear has called on U.S. Senator Mitch McConnell to prove he's alive, and now the Democratic leader calls on the longtime congressman to prove to the Commonwealth he can still do his job.
2: You know, it's been reported that he's had 17 and 20-minute conversations with different individuals. So call into a news station for 5 minutes. Put out a short video, and it's not just me. Thomas Massie is asking for the same thing. You know, we all want him to be okay.
1: That's from Governor Beshear's Team Kentucky update on Thursday. McConnell released a photo Sunday saying he's getting better, but he's been advised not to return to work just yet. Yesterday was Cadence Carpenter's arraignment. She's accused of driving her car through a crowd in downtown Lexington back in March. 4 people were injured, but some of the victims declared early on that Carpenter was a victim of some event. Exactly what remains unknown. She faces assault charges plus OVI and wanton endangerment. Carpenter is due back in court September 3rd. 7 people were rescued in Russell County after getting stuck on an island with rising waters. Rescue crews took to the Rock House bottom area, saving all 7. No injuries were reported. The Russell County Search and Rescue Team reminds those that rising waters happen quickly and to keep an eye on conditions around you. And a judge has blocked a ban on parent Elizabeth Jones from Jenkins Independent Schools. Back in December, she was banned from social media posts, appearing to be harassment. Court filings never identified which of Jones' posts were cause of the ban. The ACLU of Kentucky filed the lawsuit, saying this retaliation is unconstitutional. This block does not end the lawsuit, however. Jones versus Jenkins Independent School District remains in the Eastern District of Kentucky Court. I'm Lee Mowen.
0: This is the Kentucky News Network.
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8: I'm taking some vacation time, and Friday was a hard day to find a sub with remotes and different things. So brought Dick Gabriel and Darren Hedrick into the studio with me. We're playing some classic old radio calls and interview clips and having a lot of fun with this. Hopefully you guys are as well. All right, let's play some classic college calls, guys. One of the legendary announcers of the South, Larry Munson, of the Georgia Bulldogs. He also called Vandy games for a time, but he became legendary calling the Dogs. First one we have for you is, both of these are from the 1980 season when Georgia won the national championship. This is Herschel Walker was a freshman but didn't start in his first game, but he came in late. They were trailing Tennessee, and this is Herschel Walker's first touchdown as a Georgia Bulldog.
9: This has not been a night for old lady luck. Georgia knocking on the door. They're on the Tennessee 16. Tennessee has dominated this one. They gave us a break. We couldn't use it. Then we gave them a couple. 15-2, Tennessee leading. Crowd roaring against Georgia, trying to make them drop it so they can't hear. We hand it off to Herschel. There's a hole. 5, 10, 12. He's running over people. Oh, you Herschel Walker. My God almighty, he ran right through two men. Herschel ran right over two men. They had him dead away inside the 9. Herschel Walker went 16 yards. He drove right over Orange Church, just driving and running with those big thighs. My God, a freshman.
8: There's so much in there.
10: Yeah, yes. If Munson were going for a job and gave some suit that tape, said, I'm going to be your play-by-play man, they would have thrown him out the door, and they would have missed out on that kind of greatness.
11: He would have been perfect in the National Hockey League.
10: Oh, yes.
11: Can you imagine him as a hockey announcer?
10: Oh, my gosh. And Munson, he was perfect where he was.
8: Yeah, Munson was a we-they guy.
10: Yeah. Oh, yeah. Yes. He broke every rule in the book.
8: I grew up listening to Kaywood, and Kaywood never did
10: that's
8: that.
10: That's right.
8: And so John Ward. I've never done that. John Ward that
11: yeah,
8: one?
11: Yeah, his number one thing was be professional. Yep. That's all he would ever say. Yeah.
8: But for Munson, God bless him, it worked. It was.
10: Yeah. Oh,
8: It was part of his deal. And here's the probably the most famous call. Later that year, Georgia's playing against Florida.
10: That's so great.
8: And Georgia's would eventually go on to be an undefeated champion, but looked like it was going to lose and maybe lose out on a shot at the national championship. They were trailing down at what they used to call the world's biggest outdoor cocktail party in Jacksonville, the Georgia-Florida game. And Georgia's backed up in a hole. It looks like they're beat. Time's running short. And here's Munson picking up the call.
9: Back third down on the 8. In trouble. Got a block behind him. Gonna throw on a run. Complete to the 25. To the 30. Lindsey's got 35, 40. Lindsey's got 45, 50. 45, 40. Run, Lindsey. 25, 20, 50, 10, 5. Lindsey stops. Lindsey stops. Lindsey stops. Well, I can't believe it. 92 yards, and Lindsey really got in a foot race. I broke my chair. I came right through a chair, a metal steel chair with about a 5-inch cushion. I broke it. The booth came apart. The stadium fell down. Now they do have to renovate this thing. They'll have to rebuild it now. This is incredible. You know, this game has always been called the world's greatest cocktail party. Do you know what is going to happen here tonight and up at St. Simon's? And Jekyll Island and all those places where all those dog people have got these condominiums for 4 days. Man, is there going to be some property destroyed tonight? 26-21. Dogs on top. We were gone. I gave up.
11: You did too.
9: We were out and gone. Miracle.
11: Oh, we were gone. I gave up and you did too.
10: I can never decide what's my favorite part of that.
8: Run, all Lindsey. Those dog people. Yeah. With those condominiums.
10: Yeah. But while he's calling the play, run, Lindsey.
11: Yeah.
10: And then no touching. Just Lindsey Scott. Lindsey Scott. I mean, oh my God. Every time I play that on my show, I have to do it right before a commercial because I can't stop laughing.
8: It's so great. Man. It is just the SEC Network did one of those SEC story things on the legendary announcers of the SEC.
10: Not enough Kaywood, but that was great.
8: Right, but Munson was prominently featured in there. Here's another one. This is the Auburn announcer, men's basketball, 1988. Jim Fife from Paintsville, Kentucky, was the voice of Auburn at that time. And Kentucky was number one. It was a weeknight game, maybe early in the SEC season, I think. And Auburn comes in and upsets number one Kentucky on a shot from the corner by John Kaler. Here is how the Auburn Network called that.
12: Kaler unloads a three-pointer.
13: He scored! 9 seconds to go.
12: Three-pointer by Kaler. 53-52 Auburn. Rex Delman in the forecourt. Long shot, no good. Kaler got the Auburn.
13: We're going to do it, Jim. We're going to do it.
12: Well,
13: they call it Kentucky
12: over.
13: Foul.
12: It's over. Auburn.
13: Auburn has done it. Auburn has defeated the top-ranked Kentucky Wildcats here in Rupp Arena. 53-52.
8: War Eagle. I'm just trying to imagine if Keith Madison had done that in that regional, super regional final working with you.
11: I'd have just let him go.
10: Again, I was at that game. You might have been at that game. And I saw him go.
8: I was.
10: And they could not shake. Remember, Auburn just wouldn't go away.
8: Yes.
10: And Kentucky just played uninspired basketball.
8: It was like 53-52. I mean, low scoring.
10: Yeah, it was a boring game up. Well, it wasn't really boring because it was tense. But right in front of the bench, he threw that shot in.
8: One more clip. This is the University of California network. We've all seen the video of the Cal player running Stanford bands coming on the field as the game ends, and Cal's gets a kickoff, looks like they're beat, and they're doing all these laterals, and the band starts on the field because they think the game's over, and it's not. And here's how it sounded on the Cal network.
14: He'll probably try to squib it, and he does. Ball comes loose, and the Bears have to get out of bounds. Rodgers along the sideline, another one. They're still in deep trouble at midfield. They tried to do a couple of... The ball is still loose as they get it to Rodgers. They give it back now to the 30. They're down to the 20. Oh, the band is out on the field. He's going to go into the end zone. He's going to the end zone. Will it count? The Bears have scored, but the bands are out on the field. There were flags all over the place.
15: The Bears have won. The Bears have won.
14: The most amazing, sensational, dramatic, heartrending, exciting, thrilling finish in the history of college football. California won the big game over Stanford. Oh, excuse me for my voice, but I have never, never seen anything like it in the history of I've ever seen any game in my life.
8: Oh, my goodness. That may have set a record for adjectives.
11: You know, the one play that reminds me of in the more modern era of radio is Rod Bramblett at Auburn in the kick six.
10: I was just thinking that.
11: Yeah. And, you know, Rod, miss him greatly. But, man, what a call that one was.
10: Yeah, and really,
11: Auburn's going to win the
10: That was game. The greatest play, the Cal game, until that Auburn game, I think. But then when you mix in the band, it kind of stands alone.
8: And by the way, that one and some of these come courtesy of the Miley collection. John Miley down in Evansville, this hobby of recording games. God bless him. Thankfully, he did that. Got eventually licensed by Major League Baseball and some other entities to market his to be able to sell these this audio. And I got some stuff from him over the years, had him on shows, got to know him. Nice gentleman in his 90s now, and he has donated his collection to Indiana University. It's in the process of being digitized. He's from Evansville, and It will be available online at some point at Indiana University. It's just an amazing collection. Anyway, we need to get to a break. We'll continue with the classic calls when we come right back here on the Leach Report Radio Network, presented by Bobcat Enterprises.
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8: 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Darren Hendrick, Dick Gabriel joining me for this pre-recorded edition of the show as we play some old classic radio calls and interview clips. We've got the voice of UK baseball here, so we're going to do a little baseball segment. One that Darren provided us is Marty Brenneman calling Pete Rose's record-breaking hit when he beat Ty Cobb's record, hit 41-92 of Pete's career. And here's how Marty Brenneman and Joe Nuxall called it on the Reds radio network.
21: He levels the bat a couple of times. Shaw kicks and he fires. Rose swings.
22: There it is. There it is. Get out. Get out. All right.
21: There it is. Hit number 41-92. A line drive single into left center field. A clean base hit. And it is pandemonium here at Riverfront Stadium.
8: Marty and Joe guys worked together for years, legendary friendship as well as a broadcast duo. And Joe kind of stepped on the play-by-play guy there, but it kind of worked.
11: It did. It really did. And, you know, Marty always impressed me by staying under control so well in the big moments and the verbiage, the words that he would find, you know, hoisted on the shoulders or it's pandemonium at Riverfront and things like that. It's just an amazing play-by-play voice in the majors.
10: And I remember we were all wondering, like, what if it's Joe's turn behind the mic
11: when the hit came,
10: you know? But I think the Reds network kind of orchestrated it. But you knew you'd hear Nuxie because you heard him anyway on a home run. Get out! Get out! You know, so it was just perfect.
8: The next one we have is John Sterling on the Yankees network. This was Aaron Judge hitting his 62nd home run, which set the American League record.
23: Here's the 1-1. Swung on.
24: There it goes. Deep left. It is high. It is far. It is gone. Number 62 to set the new American League record. Aaron Judge hits his 62nd. All the Yankees out of the dugout to greet him. Just think of it. Three Yankee right fielders. The Babe hitting 60 and 27. The Jolly Roger hitting 61 and 61. And now Aaron Judge hits his 62nd home run, the most home runs any American leaguer has hit in a single season. And the American League has been alive for 120 years. This is Judgment Day. Case closed.
8: So that was John Sterling. I don't know if he had those facts on a note card there, or just recalling them.
10: But
8: it was the perfect history lesson there at that moment.
11: Can you tell he likes show tunes in Broadway?
8: The Jolly Roger.
10: And he's so deliberate in his call with that gorgeous voice. And I got to think that when he went into it is high, it is. I guarantee the ball was already out of the ballpark.
11: Oh yes, yes.
10: But it was great.
8: Let me play one here from a television call. I remember growing up, my dad was a great baseball fan, so we watched the Monday night game of the week on NBC, and it just so happened that that's where Hank Aaron broke Babe Ruth's record, hit his 715th home run on a Monday night against the Dodgers. He had tied Ruth's record on opening day at Riverfront Stadium off Jack Billingham and the Reds, but this was Vin Scully on the NBC TV call of 715 for Henry Aaron.
25: One ball and no strikes. Aaron waiting. The outfield deep and straight away.
9: Fastball is a high drive into deep left center field. Buckner goes back to the fence. It is gone. What a marvelous moment for baseball. What a marvelous moment for Atlanta and the state of Georgia. What a marvelous moment for the country and the world. A black man is getting a standing ovation in the Deep South for breaking a record of an all-time baseball idol. And it is a great moment for all of us, and particularly for Henry Aaron.
8: Just a thought, a really appropriate history lesson at that moment. We talked about the history with the Sterling call, too.
10: And people need to remember, you know, you may ask yourself now, why did he say that? Well, that we were only, back then, 10 years removed only from the Civil Rights Act being passed in 1964. So, yeah, he was right on.
8: He was getting death threats, Hank Aaron.
10: Yeah, you know. And the other thing, too, what I loved was that's not, as we know, the only call. It was TV. There was, you know, a national radio call. There was local radio. One of the local radio guys, Milo Hamilton,
11: yes.
8: Oh, yeah.
10: Who would have eventually become, for 1 year at least, the TV voice of the basketball Wildcats.
11: Mm-hmm. Yeah, Milo with the, there's a new home run champion,
10: yes,
11: of all time.
10: That was a great call.
11: That was the call. There's a legend surrounding Vin's call of that. Right after that clip ends, there's this long pause as he just lets the TV picture show. Mm-hmm. The legend is he got up and went and got a cup of coffee while all that was happening.
8: To not be tempted to talk.
11: Yeah.
10: That's perfect.
11: That's right.
10: That's so great.
8: All right, let's get to a break, and then we'll have one more segment here of this great fun for us and hopefully for you guys, too, on this edition of the Leach Report, presented by Bobcat Enterprises.
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0: It is the Leach Report, pre-recorded edition of our show for this Friday. As Dick Gayrol, Darren Hedrick are with me. We're playing some old radio clips of classic calls and interview clips. Our Wildcat history notes in this final segment on the show each day are always presented by Kentucky Roadshow Sports Cards and Memorabilia. 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Just one birthday today, and we'll kind of make this a Wildcat birthday because he's called some legendary moments for UK sports, including the upset of LSU in football in 2007. Vern Lundquist, a very happy birthday. Appropriate when we're doing these classic calls here with Darren Hedrick and Dick Gayrol, Billy Rutledge, our producer. Let's get to a clip. Asked you guys to submit a few things. Gabe, you sent in one. This is one from UK radio. It was my first year doing Kentucky basketball.
1: Oh, that's right.
0: So it was Mike Pratt and I, and it was, I think it's still to this day, one of the top five loudest moments in Rupp Arena. This is the five, and Tayshaun Prince going into the Kentucky Sports Hall of Fame. That announcement coming last week, he and Randall Cobb are going in. This is Tayshaun hitting those five straight threes to start the game against North Carolina, and it ends with one from, as they would say now, from the logo for Caitlin Clark.
2: The wing gives it to Prince straight away. A three in the air. Good! Off to Prince, left in the circle. Another three! Got it! Gets it off to Prince on the wing. He goes around Cable, then backs out, shoots the three. Yes! Switch. Johnson's got Prince. He'll shoot another one. Four in a row! Prince, will he go for five? 30-footer straight away, yes!
3: How tough this crowd, wow!
2: Oh my goodness! Rupp Arena is going nuts!
0: There was no way Kentucky would ever lose that game after that start.
1: Steve Moss and I was at KYT at the time, videographer, senior videographer. He and I got permission to go into Rupp Arena the following Monday, and we actually looked, because of the video, at the spot on the floor, I think it was closer to 37 feet.
0: Wow.
1: Amazing.
0: Got a couple of Muhammad Ali clips here. I was a huge Ali fan. Got an Ali shirt on today as we taped this. This was off a special on KET that I recorded this off of years ago. It was maybe called Ali's Louisville or something. And Kay Wood Ledford was a TV sportscaster in Louisville in 64, leading up to the Ali upset of Sonny Liston down in Miami. And Kaywood was down there covering it for WHAS-TV, and he knew who was then Cassius Clay very well, and you can tell that in this interview that Ali did with Kaywood.
4: Cassius, how will you fight Sonny Liston?
5: Well, Kaywood, my strategy will be to move a lot of fast moving in and out, hit and not be hit, a lot of dancing. Let me call my system trainer over here, Bodine, and he'll tell you. Bodine?
6: Yes,
5: what's going on about strategy? I'm going to float like a butterfly and sting like a bee. Hey, rumble, young man, rumble. Hey, that's what we're going to do. You just had an example. He's an inspiration. That's the Cassius Clay pep power.
0: So Kaywood is talking to Ali. Ali steps away to Bundini Brown, does the shtick.
1: Yeah.
0: And then steps back over, as I was saying, Kaywood.
1: And when they went, they were nose to nose. Yeah. That's the great part about that clip. It was so great.
0: So a couple of nights later, I guess, in Miami, Ali upsets Sonny Liston, one of the biggest sports upsets of all time. And this was Howard Cosell, who called the fight for radio. He leaves this broadcast spot to go into the ring after the win for Ali and interviews Ali.
7: Justice.
8: You're the king of the
7: world. If you ever believe in what happened this way, I told you, if you want to go to heaven or get him in seven, I am the king.
8: King of the world.
7: I am the king.
8: The phone, not me.
7: I am the king.
9: What made him so easy for you?
7: Because I'm too fast. He was scared.
9: Who gave you your plan? Angie Dundee?
7: No, myself.
9: Was there any single point where you thought you had it?
7: You did it.
9: I thought I had him in the first round.
0: He was unique in the greatest sense of the word.
1: I wish Cosell had asked a follow-up when he said, no, It was me. To me, I'm dying. Okay, you know, what did you see? Why? Yeah, you know, but guys, I got caught up in the moment.
0: That was such a fun show, and I just thought it worked well for a Friday here in the summer. Got a little time left. Let me drop in one more clip that we didn't get to on that show. This is one of my all-time favorites, Game 5 of the 1972 Championship Series in the National League. Pirates ace closer Dave Justy on the mound. Looks like all hope is lost for the Reds. They're down a run, but nobody scored off Justy in those days. But then Johnny Bench came through, and on the call at that time in 1972, it was Al Michaels who preceded Marty Brenneman as the voice of the Reds.
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11: News, I'm Gian Gelosi. The U.S. expanding the air campaign against Iran.
12: The targeting of roads, bridges, and bases around the port city of Bandar Abbas is significant because it cuts off Iran's Revolutionary Guard Corps supply routes, essentially isolating them. Bandar Abbas is key to controlling the Strait of Hormuz.
11: Fox's Madeline Rivera, Iran retaliated with attacks on U.S. allied countries across the region. Catastrophic flash flooding in Texas killed at least two people, with states of emergency declared across 59 counties.
13: Over 2 feet of rain has fallen and inundated rivers, streams, and creeks from across the region. Uvalde yesterday, we woke up to just apocalyptic scenes as water rushing through all of the main roads in that town.
11: Fox Weather's Robert Ray. Andy Burnham officially declared the leader of Britain's Labour Party. 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

0: 2026 and believes they have the components to take a step up.
1: This team is hungry. I think we realize that we've come close in multiple years. I think we've been able to retain some key players and also add some great additions that are coming here with a purpose. And they want to play football at the highest level. For us, with the schedule we have that opportunity to show what we're made of.
0: Louisville finished the 2025 season at 9-4, but just 4-4 in the ACC, where they beat the national runner-up Miami, but lost to struggling teams like Cal and Clemson. Cards will open the 2026 season in a big way against Ole Miss on September 6th at Nissan Stadium in Nashville. The TBT basketball tournament starts this weekend with the Ville Louisville alumni heading to Lexington to play La Familia, the Kentucky alumni. At historic Memorial Coliseum, Louisville will have the likes of Montrezl Harrell, Russ Smith, Malik Williams on their squad, while Kentucky will counter with Andrew Harrison, Willie Cauley-Stein, and DeAndre Liggins, among others. The teams will face off Saturday starting at 12 noon. They'll then travel down I-64 to Freedom Hall for a Monday night matchup, and a tiebreaker on Wednesday at Freedom Hall if necessary. It will be Argentina and Spain for the World Cup final on Sunday. Lionel Messi and his Argentina team will square off against Lamine Yamal's Spain squad at MetLife Stadium, although the World Cup doesn't call it that. That'll be in New Jersey. Messi and his resilient side came back against England with two late goals to advance out of the semifinal round. Argentina, they're trying to defend their World Cup title from 4 years ago. Spain won the tourney in South Africa back in 2010. In Miami, the French and English, they'll battle in the third place match on Saturday. I'm Gus Allen.
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9: 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Here's Matt Jones.
10: This is not Matt Jones. This is Drew Franklin filling in for Matt. Brian Lemon, Shannon the Dude, Billy Rutledge, Mario wandering around. Did he already go to the pool? He disappeared. He was just here. Now he's gone. I bet he's on the roof.
11: That rooftop pool is amazing. For Lexington, Kentucky, it is, like Billy said, it makes you feel like you're in a Vegas, yeah, on top of a Vegas hotel for the pool up there.
10: They have DJs out there sometimes. I think that's going for the Vegas.
11: Massive screen TV. You can watch games from the pool.
12: Ryan, I didn't know it was so close. We may be coming here more often.
13: Just because it seems like Vegas doesn't mean you need to act like you're in Vegas, because we know you in Vegas at Senior Frogs hitting guys over the top of the head with balloon animals and showing up hungover, drunk on the show the next day. We don't want you to be in that condition by the end of the show.
10: Come check out the Vine. Like I said, you got to be a member at the pool, but the restaurant, open to anyone.
11: Can we use your membership? You think, you know, hey, I'm a guest with Drew Franklin.
10: Sure. I think I have to be here, but I'll bring you up here if you behave. Can't do anything Shannon
11: like
10: just
11: Shannon
10: mentioned.
11: Was just talking about. I have no memory of what Shannon's talking about.
13: Yeah, I do. You do. We all do.
10: Yeah, that guy that you hit with the balloon was massive and looked like he might dabble in criminal activity.
13: Oh, yeah.
10: And you baseball swung and hit him in the face.
12: Why did you hit him in the face, Ryan?
10: Because he told Ryan to stop waving the balloons, and then Ryan decided.
12: And you turned around and smacked him in the face?
13: Yes, popped him on the top of the head. He was in the cartel or the mafia or something, man. There's no doubt about it.
10: I thought that was Suge Knight from, like, Death Row Records back in the day. And he's like, hey, man, I'm glad you all look like you're having fun. No problem here, but can you get your man to calm down with the balloon? He's kind of bumping into us. We got a lot of people here. And we're like, hey, Ryan, just chill with the balloon. This guy just asked. And Ryan just full swing across his face.
13: I don't even know, like, where the balloon animals. It was like balloon animal night at Senior Frogs, and Ryan just drunkenly started pounding this guy on the top of the head with balloons all night.
14: You guys are making
10: all
14: this.
10: That's not true. I thought this is the moment we die.
14: No. Fake news. This is not true.
13: Those long, skinny balloons, you were using them as a sword and, like, stabbing people with them and, like, hitting people upside the head.
14: He's making that up.
13: No,
12: but
13: I'm
12: I
13: not.
12: I can see this happening,
13: Drew,
12: yes. Ryan. Like, I can see it in my head.
13: Drew knows.
12: Just the mental
10: yes.
12: image.
10: And the guy was so nice. He's like, hey, I get it. Y'all having fun? I'm having fun. We got no beef. If he could just calm down with the balloon just a little bit. He doesn't have to put the balloon down, but maybe just watch where he's doing it. And Ryan just thought, oh, this is my chance to bop this guy upside the head.
14: Hit a home run.
13: I was waiting for him to get the pocket knife out and stop popping our balloons.
10: Thought it might have been a gun. Ryan had a few marks that night. You got marks on your shirt today.
14: I do.
10: This is twice in a week.
14: That's true.
10: You've really dressed up and looking good.
14: Yoga Girl has kind of outfitted me with some new clothes. So, you know, I'm kind of a fashion icon. So I try to, you know, dress the part. We're in a nice place today. I thought I better look nice today.
10: This is a nice place. I'm glad you wore a collar. I did not, but the rest of you look good.
12: Yeah, I'm always in golf attire, it seems like. So are you going to the mall and she's taking you into Kohl's and different stores or what?
14: No, she did all that on her own. I didn't go shopping.
12: Oh, she did it. She shopped for you.
14: Yeah.
10: Oh, nice. Yeah. Speaking of, I'm going to pick up my brown suit after this. I was supposed to do it yesterday, but I got a little busy yesterday. Today I'm going straight there, getting it. Making sure it's nice.
14: They got to try it on, right?
10: Yeah, because if they think anything's off, Logan's they'll be like, nope, we need to tweak this a little bit. We want you looking, you know, perfect.
14: Did you guys tweet a picture out of you with your samples? Like when you were there trying
10: Mario
14: it on?
10: Mario took a few while we were there.
13: Yeah, I posted a picture of it.
10: Yeah.
14: See, I didn't know if this was like a big surprise.
13: No.
14: Like when I get mine.
10: I think there's photos of
14: it. So when
10: it
14: I get mine, I can go ahead and leak it.
10: If you'd like to, you can do whatever you want. Isn't it like the Swift wedding where we're keeping everything?
12: Are you going to post a solo photo of you in the brown suit?
14: Look, I'm going to look so good. Maybe I should save it for the wedding.
12: I think so.
14: Yeah. Kind of make surprise everybody.
12: Yeah.
14: Okay.
10: Just behave at the wedding. Let's get some phone calls. Shannon, who's up?
13: Let's go to George.
10: Hello, George.
15: What's up, guys? So I've been listening to the show for a while, and when you guys came to Greenup County, so I'm from Greenup County, when you guys came, I don't know, that's been a long time ago. I was probably 10 or 11.
14: Yeah.
15: I got my picture with Ryan Lemon and Matt Jones. And I even got a hat. And so I just want to call because I've never actually called in before. And so, and I have been listening for the last few days because I've been on the tractor and I've heard all the stuff about the Blue Boys, what are they called? Blue Ridge Boys, yes, from Owensboro. And so I'm in FFA and hearing from Kentucky. And so they were at the FFA state convention, and they ended up winning the state competition. And so I seen them live in concert. So.
10: Are you wearing your corduroy FFA jacket right now?
15: No, I'm not. I'm currently in the tractor though, but I'm not wearing my corduroy FFA jacket.
10: I thought you all wore them everywhere. That's part of the outfit.
12: Take it off, yeah.
14: You can't gimp up here in public without wearing that jacket.
10: Well, appreciate the call, George. 10 years old right now. I don't know how old he is now, but he's riding a tractor that makes me feel old that we were doing a show.
14: That he's in high school in FAFA, and he was there at the show 10 years ago.
10: I think there's only two of
14: them. Future FAFA. Farmers of America. Yeah.
10: I think he worked in another F there.
14: FFFA.
12: I like that he's on a tractor, too.
10: Uh-huh.
12: Probably not the only person on a tractor listening to the show right now, so shout out to all the tractor drivers.
10: It ain't much, but it's honest work. Let's get to the next caller.
13: Let's go to Brendan.
10: Hello, Brendan.
16: Hey, what's up? So I got another list for you all. It's mostly for Shannon. So it's a list of the top five most followed artists so far this year.
13: Oh, God. Well, I'm not going to know that one because it's probably all new artists, right?
16: Most of them are old, yeah.
13: Oh, they're old. Okay.
10: There you go.
13: Top five followed artists. Well, I'm going to say Taylor Swift is number one.
16: No, actually not. She fell off pretty badly.
13: Oh, she lost followers. Whoa, why did Taylor Swift lose followers?
16: I don't know.
13: She's like, don't ask me. I just got the list.
12: All the demands about a wedding, I guess. I can relate.
13: Ed Sheeran.
16: No.
13: All right, just give me the list then. Just go.
12: Ed Sheeran.
16: So, number five is Michael Jackson.
13: Okay.
12: The movie.
13: Yeah. Okay.
16: Number four is Rihanna.
13: Okay.
12: Okay.
16: Number three, The Weeknd.
13: The Weeknd, okay.
16: Mm-hmm. Number two is Justin Bieber.
10: Mm. Hallelujah.
16: and number one is...
14: Cut out. We never know who number one is.
13: Number one's who?
16: Yeah, number one is Bruno Mars.
13: Bruno Mars, okay.
12: Bruno.
13: All right.
10: All right. Sounds like a list of like 2010.
13: It does. Like, I would never would have guessed that.
12: Rihanna. When's the last new song Rihanna's
13: come out? Like Taylor Swift and Ed Sheeran were not bad guesses. But all right, Brendan. Thank you.
10: Thanks, Brendan.
13: Yeah.
10: Good try, Shannon. That was a tough one. We'll give you a pass.
13: Michael
10: that
13: Jackson.
10: That does feel like the Billboard hits from 10 years ago, though, that crew.
13: Yeah.
10: Who's up next?
13: Andrew.
10: Andrew, what's up?
17: First, so two things. First, quick question. Drew, you had mentioned back when y'all were out at the Super Bowl, you did an interview with Ronald Acuna.
10: Yes.
17: And so I'm a huge, huge Braves fan. Where can I find that interview? Who was that for?
10: It was for iHeart and Ronald Acuna's agency. So it is probably huge in Venezuela right now. Thanks for the reminder. It's on my phone. I was waiting for them to give me some kind of a link. Like, I just have the raw cell phone video. Maybe I'll just put that out. But I don't know what they did with it, to be honest.
14: So it's never been published, you think?
10: It could have been. It could be killing it in Venezuela right now. I have no idea. But thanks for the reminder. Maybe we'll play that on Cover Zero next week.
12: That would be fun.
10: Because it wasn't that long, and it just they did it, and then I went back to Super Bowl things, and it never surfaced.
12: Ryan, that was such a bizarre situation. Because Matt and I and Mario leave.
10: Appreciate the call.
12: Radio
10: thanks for the reminder, too.
12: Yeah, thank you. To go and like meet up somewhere, and Drew is stopped before he can leave. We don't know what to do. Our podcast host is not here. We need you to interview Ronald Acuna Jr. And then Drew steps in and saves the day.
13: And then it never gets published.
10: Yeah.
13: We got to see
10: Mario, we got to get that out. Yeah. No, like I said, the video's on my phone. I could play it through my phone right now. It wouldn't be the best quality. But, yeah, we'll do something that later. And the boxer I interviewed who didn't speak English either.
14: That's the one you want to hear.
13: I see those, yeah.
10: Oh, it's great. You want to hold the belt?
13: I've done that before. Like, you've interviewed somebody, you recorded it, and the interview was so bad, you just never publish it.
10: I don't think it was a bad interview. I just think it was such a chaotic situation. No one knew what to do with it or where it was going.
14: Mm-hmm. How would you even know what to ask the boxer?
10: Oh, buddy, I got no time to warm up either. They're like, here he is. Yeah. This is his name. He does not speak English. Let's sit down and have a conversation.
13: So give him the old ones and twosie, huh?
10: Yeah. He's one of the biggest boxers in the world, too. He has a name. It is escaping me right now. Follow him on it. Xander Saez. He's big time. I remember I befriended their agent. He loved me. I don't remember if you saw him, Billy. He was dressed like...
12: No, I didn't.
10: They're very fluorescent and these big sunglasses. He had a little mohawk. But I saw him at two different times throughout the weekend because he was staying at our hotel. And we're leaving. I saw him in the hotel lobby, and he gives me a hug. He's like, nice meeting you. Thanks for everything. This is days after the interview. I get home and Google him. I had no idea. He's Bad Bunny's agent. So I was like, I should have worked that friendship a little more. Maybe we could have been one of the trees in the halftime show. We could have stuck around and been part of that big show. But that's one of the more random things that's ever happened to me.
14: They just wanted those two guys to get interviewed. They may have had no intention of it ever even being published. They just, we're here. They need to feel like somebody's talking to them. Go.
10: So like that guy right there.
14: Take
10: that guy with the big ears.
14: Sit down.
10: Yeah, he looks.
14: Go.
10: Yeah.
12: But you served yourself useful that day for the company.
10: I did.
12: We
10: got paid for it. We all split it. I don't know why we all split it, by the way, but you're welcome.
12: You should have just taken that.
10: I agree. It was my afternoon that took up my time, but I'm glad you all got some hats out of it.
12: It also sounds like Shannon has a couple interviews in the can that we'll never hear. Shannon, have you had a couple bad interviews you had to never air?
13: Just guys that weren't good. Get enough. I was like, this is not a good interview. I think Wes Scantlin from Puddle of Mud, I interviewed him one time, and he didn't seem like he was very interested in doing the interview. So I'm like,
12: that happens. Athletes.
13: We're here to promote your show. If you don't want to do the interview, I just won't post it.
12: Ryan, can you think of an athlete? Because a lot of those guys are like, yeah. No.
14: I mean, I don't want to embarrass anybody. There's been some horrible ones at UK where the media just intentionally avoids because they are so bad.
12: But, come on.
13: Give us one.
14: Well, they may still live around here.
10: Yeah, I'm not saying names.
14: I'm not going to say any name. But everybody, local media person, knows the guys you want to avoid because they were awful. Now, Shannon, didn't you, like,
11: was it? You were open for, was it, who'd you open for? Three Doors Down?
13: No, Third Eye Blind.
11: Third Eye Blind?
13: Yeah.
11: And you interviewed that guy, and the guy didn't know you were their opening act?
13: Well, no, they swerved me. They told me, like, for a week, you're going to interview the lead singer for Third Eye Blind, the Stephen Jenkins guy. So I was prepared to interview him. And then, it's 12 o'clock, and the phone rings, and I go, okay, here he is. And I enter it. And it's somebody that goes, this is Chris Reed or something like that. I'm like, okay. In my mind, I'm thinking this is the guy who's going to connect me to the singer for Third Eye Blind, like his agent. And I go, all right, yep, I'm here. And then we sit there in silence for about 30 seconds. And then he finally goes, all right, then. I go, wait a minute, you're in the band? He goes, yeah, I'm the guitar player. I go, oh, well, I thought I was going to talk to the singer. So it was the most awkward thing. I wasn't ready to talk to him. We made it work. I did publish that one, though. You can hear it. It's out there somewhere.
10: Maybe one day when we need a best of, Shannon, we'll just combine all of our
13: bad interviews. Bad interviews. I love it. That's the worst of show. I like that. We always
12: the
13: do
12: worst of show. That now yeah. That's a thought. Right,
13: well, we can
12: there.
13: Start with the KSR pre-show's first segment today.
10: I'm not going to say mine was bad. There was a language barrier.
13: Yeah.
10: You know,
11: with both guys.
10: I'm starting to remember, but I think Xavier Saez spoke pretty fluid English. But I remember Acuna had a translator. It was actually the Bad Bunny agent guy. He was going to sit with us. And then at the last minute, Acuna shook him off. He was like, I got this. And I was like, oh, boy, I would actually prefer that.
11: Yeah.
10: But in hindsight, as a big Braves fan who owns a Ronald Acuna jersey, I was probably just like, hey, man, remember when you did the, are we going to win the World Series? In hindsight, it probably wasn't the best interview, but we'll make sure we get that back
11: fanboy,
10: out.
11: Fanboy, you can fanboy out once in a while.
10: I certainly was. Shannon would have done the same thing if he were there.
13: Yeah. You know, the fact that you even did an interview with him and he doesn't speak English is incredible.
10: One of my best friends, Derek's a big Braves fan. I had Ronald make like a personalized video for him. So, you know.
11: He did it.
10: It was pretty big moment.
13: So you did that interview and you didn't have an interpreter or anything?
10: Well, he sat down and then Acuna shrugged him off right at the last second. I was like, oh, no, bring him back.
13: So
10: he did pretty well. We did it in English, but, you know, his English isn't great.
13: Yeah, yeah.
12: Oh. I'm such a prepper, so for you to have to do that on the fly is pretty incredible there, Drew. We may have to find that for Cover Zero next week if we can play it.
10: Yeah, we'll play it. We'll come back after this break, get to more phone calls, some more UK news, and some more shenanigans. You guys up for that?
11: Let's do it.
10: All right, we're here live at the Vine.
11: Live at the Vine.
13: To talk to Matt Jones and the crew, call the Clark's Pup and Shop phone line at 859-280-2287 or 1-800-606-4263. And you can text Matt on the A-Vision Glass text machine at 772-774-5254.
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1: 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Here to come in 175 2. I am 200 pound down and got it. 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
27: They say I want something else. 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
10: Welcome back to KSR. We're live from Be at the Vine restaurant up here. Going to get some food out in a little bit. They have a new general manager, Patrick Kralik. Ryan, he has a Michelin star. Do you know what a Michelin star is?
11: That's like your five-star rating in basketball. The Michelin star is like your rating.
10: That's right. It means you're good at your job, and your restaurant is very nice. He was working down in the Caribbean, and they pulled him out of there and said, get up here to Lexington.
11: And you got a five-star?
10: I think it's just a Michelin A-star. They give you a Michelin star.
11: Good.
10: But yeah, he's here now. That's part of the reason we're revamping here.
11: We met him a while ago. I met him in the elevator, actually.
10: Well, pretty soon you'll get to try some dishes.
11: Very good.
10: You excited about that?
11: I'm very excited about that. I'm hungry.
10: Well, I'm excited for you to tell me who this segment's brought to us by.
11: 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You may have heard of them. You know, summer's a great time.
12: Is he yelling?
11: I want to get your opinion. 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
10: Thank you, Ryan. That's a great job.
11: Thank you.
10: We're having fun here and laughing at Ryan, but I do want to bring up one sad piece of news I want to make sure I mention. Lexington, I'm going to call him a Lexington legend, passed away. Scott Wilson, who was the house MC at Comedy on Broadway for, I don't know, ever?
11: Forever. He's been there as long as I can remember.
10: Yeah, I mean, I've been there many, many, many times. I love going to Comedy on Broadway, and I can't think of one time that I've been and he wasn't there greeting people over at the bar, walking around, making the rounds, saying hi. And then, as I said, he's the, I guess they call it the MC, master of ceremonies maybe, but they're the ones that get you warmed up for whoever you're going to see. Just a great guy, a funny guy, and I know he will be missed in this community, especially everyone that likes going and seeing comedy shows, but just a legendary guy, genuine guy, and a fun guy over there at Comedy on Broadway, passed away this week after a battle with cancer.
11: He used to be a co-worker. He was on the Moo Crew on 98. Won the Bull for many years, and he did this, you know, the MC at the Lake County off Broadway, Tate's Creek guy, played basketball at Tate's Creek back in the day.
10: And what is he, like 6'6"?
11: He was a big dude. Yeah, him and his brother both were big guys down playing there for Tate's Creek. So it broke my heart to see that he had passed away, because he is generally a good guy. He's one of those guys you'll never find anybody say anything bad about. Everybody loved him. Worked real close with Lee Cruz for a long time.
10: They were very close.
11: Very close. So I know his wife Peggy passed away a couple years ago, and I think I understand he just kind of broke his heart, and he was hard to recover after that. So rest in peace, Scott Wilson, a great guy. We've lost a good one.
10: Well, he is reunited with Peggy. That's a good part of this. And then his son Garrett's still around over at Comedy on Broadway. Garrett, I don't know when he started, but he was pretty young over there and filling in dad's shoes. So we're thinking of Garrett and everyone that knew Scott. And like I said, if you've been to Comedy on Broadway, you've seen him, whether you knew him or you didn't. Let's get back to the phone line, Shannon.
13: Kentucky Joe. Is that next?
10: Boy. Oh, wow. Hello, Joe. How are we doing?
5: Hello there. Hey, Drew, you're doing an excellent job as being MC, and also Billy did a wonderful job yesterday.
10: Thank you, Joe. Thank you.
5: I think the team tomorrow night needs special outfits on, especially Willie Cauley-Stein, Marcus Lee. They need to be wearing outfits called the Enforcers.
13: That's we know you're a need. Willie Cauley-Stein man, so maybe
5: that's right.
13: Need that,
5: you know yeah. I am. Yeah. Yes.
10: All right, that's a good idea, Joe. Are you excited about TBT?
5: Yeah, I think with Marcus Lee and both of them in there. I remember Marcus Lee. He saw me a few years ago, Keelan. He had a nice little smile on his face, you know. And I think these guys could shot block and stuff the ball a little bit, you know. Why not? And we got one of the Harrisons shoot the ball. We got Goodwin on the outside. Yep. I think we can score. We can do some damage.
10: I like it. And, good to hear from you, Joe. We appreciate the call. Looks sounds like Joe knows the roster. Shannon,
5: I'm
10: we're not
5: better.
10: Doing this.
5: What?
10: Shannon, I said appreciate the call.
13: Oh.
10: I appreciate the call.
6: Joe sounded a little bit like JoJo Kemp. Why not, Kentucky? Why not?
10: I like his enthusiasm.
13: I can't hang up on Joe. He's still there. It won't hang up on him.
6: Well, he's
13: still there.
6: Yeah. Still talking. Still going on.
10: I love Joe.
5: Hey, I hope you all have a nice weekend and everything.
10: Okay, thank you, Joe. That's very nice of you.
5: Billy, in your marriage. So,
6: thank you, Joe.
5: It's coming up, and I'm going to let you all go.
13: Okay.
10: All right, thank you, Joe.
5: You all have a nice weekend. Yep. Yeah.
10: Uh-huh. All right, Joe. Thank you. Good to hear from you. Thanks for saying have a good weekend. I'll see you in my Facebook messages. I remember Joe.
13: He's still on, too. He hung up finally. Thank God he hung up.
10: All right, love you, Joe.
6: It's a poking. Yeah,
10: all right.
6: That's right.
10: We'll be back after this. We're going to try a little bit of the new food here at the V at the Vine. I'm going to broaden Ryan and Billy's horizons with some of these delicacies. You know, you guys are pretty picky eaters, so we're excited about what they are.
12: The pickiest.
10: And Mario's going to talk basketball on TBT when we come back after this.
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0: News. I'm Therese Crowley. President Trump with a primetime reveal that China denies today, alleging China interfered in the 2020 election in favor of Joe Biden.
4: They knew I was wise to them, charged them billions and billions of dollars worth of tariffs, and built the strongest military anywhere in the world.
0: Charging China illegally accessed 220 million voter files, urging the passage of the Save America Act for voter ID. CENTCOM's sixth day of strikes on Iran, taking down bridges in the port of Bandar Abbas to degrade Iran's ability to target shipping. Taco Bell removing its iceberg lettuce from Mexico, investigated as a possible source of the cyclospora outbreak.
14: With state cases ahead of the CDC, that number is over 5,000. It highlights the severity of the outbreak, with concern that the problem will get worse before it gets better.
0: Fox's Nate Foy. 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

0: Everywhere he went, he's been a winner and he's a good person. If you had one player you wanted, one coach you wanted your kid to play for, you pick Tubby.
1: You know, everyone, 98, you get the ring. Was that your favorite team? But, you know, 03, 05, there were some great teams, obviously hampered by injuries with the Bogans year and Marquette. But was 98 your favorite, or did one of those others take it even though they didn't get all the way through and finish the job?
0: 98 was definitely my favorite because those guys, the comeback cats, they were down by, you know, 10 points at halftime in the championship game. It's just amazing what they were able to do. But they were all just good guys. You know, Cameron Mills, Jeff Shepard, Allen Edwards, those three seniors, Scott Padgett, Wayne Turner, Nazi Muhammad, Jamal McGlory. Just a good group of guys, fun to play around, fun to play with. And the 0-3 team, though, man, they put the defensive pressure on you, and they just locked you down. You were just not going to score. Those games were like 55-52. They were kind of hard to watch, but, man, they were – incredibly great defensive team. That's all because of Tubby.
1: Put SEC rings on fingers. That was back when you all had a little more access to coaches. It's changed so much. They're pretty much locked down. I mean, it was great talking to Pope 2 weeks ago, but those moments are pretty rare these days. Were you all able to get a lot closer, and that's why you know Tubby so well and like him so much?
0: Probably so, and he was more approachable. Like, you know, if Calipari was sitting in here, you kind of would have to go through this person to get to this person to get to talk to him. Tubby would come up to you. Hey, man, you need to talk to me? Are you good? You need to do anything? You know, he was that approachable about it.
1: And I don't think many people know this, but Tubby hasn't coached here in almost 20 years now. But he still gives back to the community here.
0: He does.
1: Still to this day. He had a community center? I don't
0: Tubby's
1: know.
0: Tubby's Clubhouse.
1: Still, is that
0: yeah.
1: still around? Or I know it's...
0: It's not far from here. It's just over here on Kenwick neighborhood, just right yeah. down the street from where we are right now.
1: But even though he went on to Minnesota and Memphis and has made yep. stops here and there, he's still giving back to Lexington. And then he finally got to come back a couple years ago when High Point played UK. And I'm glad Tubby got that moment and got to be the Y in Rupp Arena, and he was celebrated.
0: You know, when he was inducted into the UK Hall of Fame, it was going to be announced at the halftime of the UK football game. Huge crowd. And there was a little concern if he would get booed because of the way, you know, when he left here, it wasn't the greatest. He got this unbelievable applause, and you could tell he teared up. It touched him. So I think the fan base loves that man. Regardless of what happened in the last couple of years here, he's still one of the greatest coaches we've ever had.
1: And one of his players, also in the news lately, that I think we skipped over. There's a new sheriff in town.
0: There is a new sheriff in town. Well, a sheriff's deputy.
1: Yeah. Hashimu Evans, who played for Tubby, came in to play for Rick from Manhattan, had to sit out that 96-97 year back when you had to do the one-year sit-out for transferring, came to play for Rick, ends up playing 2 years for Tubby, came off the bench for the title team, and then was a big star the following year, starting in 99, had like a 31-point game against number 2 Maryland in Rupp Arena.
0: Yeah, he did.
1: Recently sworn in as a new sheriff's deputy in Fayette County.
2: What?
1: And
2: yeah.
1: it's funny, before this news broke, I was out. I went to the cobbler over on Lane Allen to get a shoe fixed over there
0: really?
1: By Dad's.
0: Yeah.
1: And a guy walked out of Dad's. I was pretty far away, and I was like, that looks like Hashimu Evans in full uniform. Like, I was like, what is Hashimu into? And I couldn't get over there to talk to him because I was pretty far away. And then that night it comes out that he's the new sheriff's deputy. So we got Hashimu patrolling the streets here in Fayette County now.
0: I love it. A good guy also, and he can't, you know, want to come back to retire and live in Lexington. So if he wants to get into law enforcement, then go for it, big guy. I'm very happy for him.
1: That transfer year, it was when I was at Patino's camp. The guys always scrimmage at the end of the night. And, you know, I'm like, wow, look who, Derek Anderson, Ron Mercer. But Hashimu was there, and I didn't know who that was because he hadn't played yet.
0: Yeah.
1: And he was dominating everyone, and they're like, this guy just came in from Manhattan. And we're all wide-eyed like, what? Who is this guy? And he ended up playing a couple years and being great.
0: Big
1: guys.
0: Reason why they won in 98
1: yeah.
0: was Hashimu Evans.
1: So congrats to Tubby and Hashimu. Stay a song. We'll be back.
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4: Kentucky drivers better be careful when they're driving near stopped school buses. A new state law will allow Kentucky school districts to install cameras on school buses to catch drivers who fail to stop for the stop signs that buses deploy when they're having kids get on board. The new bill that was implemented this week allows districts to mount 2 cameras on each bus to record drivers who aren't following bus stop sign laws. Supporters say the stop signs on buses are there to protect kids who are trying to cross streets to board and to park the buses. While most drivers comply with the law, there are certain roadways that remain a concern. Under the law, drivers who are caught not stopping when the buses have their stop signs activated face a $300 ticket for the first offense and a $500 ticket for each additional offense. 7 people are recovering after having to be rescued from an island in Russell County. Authorities say the group was on an island near Rock House Bottom Thursday when the water rose quickly and cut off their ability to get back to shore. K County search and rescue crews were called in and managed to get the

0: Boy, if you can keep up with that one, you're doing pretty good. Well, at least in my mind anyway. Blame It on Your Heart. That, of course, Patti Loveless. And back to it in a moment or two. After attending their morning meeting, there's a couple of police officers in Japan ready to get out there and hit the road. However, the officers got into an argument over who's going to be driving the vehicle. Well, the argument escalated until the two were physically fighting in a police station hallway right there. Oh, yeah. Both were suspended.
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14: Here's your classic country 106.9 forecast. Chance of thunderstorms this afternoon. Otherwise, sunshine mixed with clouds at times. Daytime highs approaching 88. Partly cloudy skies again tonight. Chance of thunderstorms. Lows level off around 72. Chance of thunderstorms tomorrow. Daytime highs approaching 86. A mix of clouds and sun. In the Wolf 106.9 Weather Center, I'm meteorologist Paul Trombley. Right now, it's 88 degrees.
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I love that thing. Great music and the way he's singing it, too. Steve Warner helping us out. Getting back to the wonderful country favorites you want. Well, we got them lined out and ready to go. And thank you for letting us be a part of your day today so we can play them for you. Better things to do. She got a long list, and Terry Clark running down that list in a moment or two. And soon to follow, Dwight Yoakam for you.

0: Well, maybe that's been the case for you a time or two in your life, or could be going on right now, old enough to know better. Then, of course, Wade Hayes. And boy, the memories come flooding back with that one. Long, long time right here on this one, forever and ever. Amen. Randy Travis helping us out in that direction. And if I can get some more in for you after Randy, well, I'll try my bestest for sure.
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8: Here's your Classic Country 106.9 forecast. Chance of thunderstorms this afternoon. Otherwise, sunshine mixed with clouds at times. Daytime highs approaching 88. Partly cloudy skies again tonight. Chance of thunderstorms. Lows level off around 72. Chance of thunderstorms tomorrow. Daytime highs approaching 86. A mix of clouds and sun. In the Wolf 106.9 Weather Center, I'm meteorologist Paul Trombley. Right now, it's 86 degrees.
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0: London's classic country, WFTG London, playing all the classics from country's legends.
1: News. I'm Therese Crowley. 6 days of CENTCOM strikes on Iran, now taking down Iran's port infrastructure at Bandar Abbas to keep commercial ships safe.
2: The targeting of roads, bridges, and bases around the port city of Bandar Abbas is significant because it cuts off Iran's Revolutionary Guard Corps supply routes, essentially isolating them. Bandar Abbas is key to controlling the Strait of Hormuz.
1: President Trump with a primetime reveal alleging China interfered in the 2020 election, that 18 states' votes were bought, hacked, or stolen. By China.
3: In a rare move, NBC and ABC Fake News have both said that they would not cover this speech. They knew what it was about.
1: Suggesting their FCC licenses be revoked. Taco Bell changing out its Mexican-grown iceberg lettuce, investigated as a possible source of the cyclospora outbreak from California's Taylor Farms. 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

0: Those gentlemen been around well over 50 years and still sound mighty fine in my book anyway. Exile, hang on to your heart, if you would. They say the majority of Americans believe in aliens, and many really do think they come in peace. Now, according to a Pew Research study, nearly two-thirds thinks there's intelligent alien life on other planets, and 2 in 10 say humans have, well, they've already made contact. Yay or nay? What's your thoughts on that?
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15: Here's your classic country 106.9 forecast. Chance of thunderstorms this afternoon. Otherwise, sunshine mixed with clouds at times. Daytime highs approaching 88. Partly cloudy skies again tonight. Chance of thunderstorms. Lows level off around 72. Chance of thunderstorms tomorrow. Daytime highs approaching 86. A mix of clouds and sun. In the Wolf 106.9 Weather Center, I'm meteorologist Paul Trombley. Currently 88.
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Lies rolling wheels and shifting gears round that Jersey turnpike. Barney stopped me with his gun 10 minutes after midnight. Said, sir, you broke the limit in his rusty old truck. I don't know about that accent, son. This

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Maybe it was Memphis, a good way to put it. And boy, I like her singing that thing too. What a voice, what a talent. That, of course, Pam Tillis. Back to it, honey, if you would, open that door. He's wanting to come back in, come back home. Ricky Skaggs with that request right around the bend. And soon to follow, Shania Twain for you.

0: Ain't nothing wrong with that. That's right there from Waylon and, of course, Willie, side by side. And mamas, don't even think about letting your babies grow up to be cowboys. Not a good direction to go in that vein and that song. Back to it, a nice little song about them kisses and hugs with Tricia Yearwood getting us all the details in a moment or two. And soon to follow, Phil Vassar for you.
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11: Here's your classic country 106.9 forecast. Chance of thunderstorms this afternoon. Otherwise, sunshine mixed with clouds at times. Daytime highs approaching 88. Partly cloudy skies again tonight. Chance of thunderstorms. Lows level off around 72. Chance of thunderstorms tomorrow. Daytime highs approaching 86. A mix of clouds and sun. In the Wolf 106.9 Weather Center, I'm meteorologist Paul Trombley. Currently 88.
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1: News. I'm Chris Foster. Following up on President Trump's primetime speech about election security, Homeland Security Secretary Mark Wayne Mullen says the federal government will help states with election security support.
2: If these states want a grant and they want to be reimbursed to work or to run federal elections, they're going to have to implement security issues.
1: Democrats say this is all about undermining confidence in this year's elections. Wildfire smoke spreading farther south, down to South Carolina. The worst of it still closer to the Canadian border.
3: The source of all this, of course, thousands of miles away from hundreds of wildfires that continue to burn in Canada right now, sending smoke into the Midwest and Northeast. Forecasters expect conditions to improve this weekend as storms move in and clear the air.
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0: The Wolf.

0: Doggone it, just in the nick of time. Good way to put it right there, not a moment too soon. That, of course, Tim McGraw to help us wind down that set. You see, the average man experiences feelings of insecurity more than 900 times a year. Man, that's a bunch right there. According to one survey that came out, 8 in 10 men that were polled agreed there's a lot of pressure from society for them to, you know, kind of behave in certain ways. And they also found out through this survey that guys feel pressure from expectations like knowing how to be handy around the house. I guess that's expected in this day and age, to act a certain way in front of others, and oh, maybe even to have specific body types right there. Then, well, that stress and all that strain right there and that insecurity builds up, just like for other folks in the ladies department as well.
1: Hey, this is Lauren. And a little thing I love about the hash brown scramble burrito is that it's going to add the protein that you need. The eggs with those crispy nuggets. It's the ultimate combo.
2: Hi, this is Maya. 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It's just complete, honestly.
3: Order the Chick-fil-A hash brown scramble burrito and Simply Orange Juice on the Chick-fil-A app today. 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
5: 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Here to come in, 175, 2. I am 200 down, down and count it. 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
15: Here's your classic country 106.9 forecast. Chance of thunderstorms this afternoon. Otherwise, sunshine mixed with clouds at times. Daytime highs approaching 88. partly cloudy skies again tonight. Chance of thunderstorms. Lows level off around 72. Chance of thunderstorms tomorrow. Daytime highs approaching 86. A mix of clouds and sun. In the Wolf 106.9 Weather Center, I'm meteorologist Paul Trombley. Right now, it's 88 degrees.
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0: Powerful tune right there from Dolly Parton, I Will Always Love You. And a great story behind that song, too. My Maria coming up. B.W. Stevenson did a pop version of this years and years ago. Kix Brooks and Ronnie Dunn got a hold of it, gave it a nice country touch, and we'll have that cover in a moment or two. Right around the bend, and soon to follow, Crystal Gayle for you as well.
1: The Wolf

0: Yep, this is it. That soil underneath your feet right there. It's all we got. Let's take care of this planet. There you go. Third rock from the sun. That, of course, Joe Diffie. And back to it in a moment or two. A little story about that Louisiana Saturday night. Get down that fiddle and bow. Mel McDaniel kind of leads you that direction. Get you more details about what's going on in a moment or two. Guaranteed.
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14: Here's your Classic Country 106.9 forecast. Chance of thunderstorms this afternoon. Otherwise, sunshine mixed with clouds at times. Highs around 90. Partly cloudy skies again tonight. Chance of thunderstorms. Lows dip down to about 72. Sunshine mixed with clouds at times. Tomorrow, chance of thunderstorms. High temperatures reach up to 86. In the Wolf 106.9 Weather Center, I'm meteorologist Paul Trombley. Right now, it's 90 degrees.
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1: Fox News, I'm Therese Crowley. President Trump posting receipts from his primetime claim that China interfered with the 2020 election. Fox's Aisha Hosni.
2: Now posted those documents on the White House website. And we have to mention that some of these pages of documents, they're heavily redacted. So it's going to take some time to piece everything together. But the president says here, inside these documents is proof that China allegedly hacked and gathered voter information on some 200 million Americans.
1: And that U.S. intelligence knew but didn't inform Congress. 6 million acres burning in Canada wildfires, putting Americans under extreme maroon. 500 hazardous air quality alerts from Minnesota to Virginia. Taco Bell has removed the suspected source of cyclospora outbreak, Mexican-grown iceberg lettuce from Taylor Farms, which is the biggest supplier of salad kits. 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

Well, I'm not crying. It's a Friday. My goodness, looking forward to another weekend. Yeah, there's Sylvia, Jim West, good afternoon, Tracy Lawrence, and Texas Tornado.

0: From the songwriting pen of the great Harlan Howard, there's Ricky Van Shelton's version of Life Turned Her That Way. Mel Tillis also had a hit with that. Coming up, Craig Morgan, George Strait, and some Alabama.
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12: Here's your Classic Country 106.9 forecast. Chance of thunderstorms this afternoon. Otherwise, sunshine mixed with clouds at times. Highs around 90. Partly cloudy skies again tonight. Chance of thunderstorms. Lows dip down to about 72. Sunshine mixed with clouds at times. Tomorrow, chance of thunderstorms. High temperatures reach up to 86. In the Wolf 106.9 Weather Center, I'm meteorologist Paul Trombley. Right now, it's 79 degrees.
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0: Yeah, you can write that down. Yeah, we're listening to the radio this afternoon, Classic Country with George Strait. On the way, some Lynn Anderson. How about Rose Garden? Yeah, I haven't heard that in a few days. And Gatlin Boys and Tanya Tucker. All great classic music. On the way.
1: The Wolf.

0: 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There's a Tanya coming up, Mr. McGraw, as in Tim, and how about little Johnny Lee? Sounds like love to me. Sounds good, too.
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13: Here's your Classic Country 106.9 forecast. Chance of thunderstorms this afternoon. Otherwise, sunshine mixed with clouds at times. Highs around 90. Partly cloudy skies again tonight. Chance of thunderstorms. Lows dip down to about 72. Sunshine mixed with clouds at times. Tomorrow, chance of thunderstorms. High temperatures reach up to 86. In the Wolf 106.9 Weather Center, I'm meteorologist Paul Trombley. Right now, it's 81 degrees.
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1: Fox News, I'm Tom Graham. The U.S. military ramping up its attacks on Iran with airstrikes targeting roads and bridges. Fox's Mike Tobin.
2: The transportation network damaged by U.S. strikes. Bandar Kamir and Bandar Abbas both saw road bridges and rail bridges destroyed. The goal is to disrupt the ability of the Iranians to resupply and attack.
1: The increase in violence has led to a slowdown in shipping in the Strait of Hormuz. Global oil prices are once again on the rise. Federal health officials are linking one particular chain fast food restaurant to the outbreak of diarrhea-inducing cyclospora.
3: The CDC is now saying that more than 1,600 people who got sick reported eating at Taco Bell restaurants in five states: Indiana, Kentucky, Michigan, Ohio, and West Virginia.
1: Fox's Natalie Chuck. 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

0: This song for the working man.
1: Roy Nichols and his famous Haggard guitar lick right there. Boy, that's the poet of the common man himself, Mr. Bakersfield, Merle Haggard. That was a big number one back in the 60s for the Hag. Jim West, good afternoon. It's Don Williams, and then it's Love.

0: Oh, we're playing some great classic country this afternoon, back to 1977. Johnny Duncan, along with Janie Fricke there in the background. I couldn't have been any better.
1: Oh, oh, oh, O'Reilly.
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11: Here's your classic country 106.9 forecast. Lows dip down to about 71 tonight under partly cloudy skies with a chance of thunderstorms. Sunshine mixed with clouds at times again tomorrow. Chance of thunderstorms. Daytime highs approaching 86. Partly cloudy skies with fog in spots tomorrow night. Chance of thunderstorms. Lows around 70. In the Wolf 106.9 Weather Center, I'm meteorologist Paul Trombley. Currently 79.
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0: Your classic country favorites are playing here on the radio this Friday afternoon. It's Brian White and Shania Twain. Coming up, little Brooks, Garth Brooks, also Dwight, guitars and Cadillacs.
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17: Here's your classic country 106.9 forecast. Lows dip down to about 71 tonight under partly cloudy skies with a chance of thunderstorms. Sunshine mixed with clouds at times again tomorrow. Chance of thunderstorms. Daytime highs approaching 86. Partly cloudy skies with fog in spots tomorrow night. Chance of thunderstorms. Lows around 70. In the Wolf 106.9 Weather Center, I'm meteorologist Paul Trombley. Currently 79.
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0: Oh, I'm headed for one of them heartaches. And look, where's my Tylenol when I need it, right? There's Gary Morris, London's Classic Country. Jim West here with Randy Travis on the way, on the other hand. 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
10: Here's your Classic Country 106.9 forecast. Lows dip down to about 71 tonight under partly cloudy skies with a chance of thunderstorms. Sunshine mixed with clouds at times again tomorrow. Chance of thunderstorms. Daytime highs approaching 86. Partly cloudy skies with fog in spots. Tomorrow night, chance of thunderstorms. Lows around 70. In the Wolf 106.9 Weather Center, I'm meteorologist Paul Trombley. Currently 79.
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0: Playing America's Classic Country Friday afternoon with Alabama Born Country on another great set of music on the way, including one of my favorites, Rodney Crowell. Couldn't Leave Her If I Tried. Stay close for that.
1: The Wolf.

0: Early hit from Tim McGraw. Oh, Daddy, Please Don't Take the Girl. Coming up, boy. Toby Keith. Some Eddie Rabbit. And goodness gracious, it's finally Friday. George Jones going to sing about it next.
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13: Here's your classic country 106.9 forecast. Partly cloudy skies with fog in spots tonight with a slight chance of thunderstorms. Lows level off around 71. Chance of thunderstorms with fog in spots early tomorrow. Highs level off around 87. Cloudy skies with a few peaks of sun. Partly cloudy skies tomorrow night. Chance of thunderstorms. Lows level off around 70. In the Wolf 106.9 Weather Center, I'm meteorologist Paul Trombley. Right now, it's 79 degrees.
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I wanna go on being me once my eulogy's been read. 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You can put my mind at ease if you fill my last request.

America's classic country favorites on a Friday afternoon. And you know, goodness, you're going to ruin my bad reputation here. You better stop that. Here's Ronnie McDowell.

0: The lady with the Kentucky holler in her DNA. I love the music. Love the music of Patti Loveless. And Hurt Me Bad in a real good way.
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12: Here's your classic country 106.9 forecast. Partly cloudy skies with fog in spots tonight with a slight chance of thunderstorms. Lows level out around 71. Chance of thunderstorms with fog in spots early tomorrow. Highs level off around 87. Cloudy skies with a few peaks of sun. Partly cloudy skies tomorrow night. Chance of thunderstorms. Lows level off around 70. In the Wolf 106.9 Weather Center, I'm meteorologist Paul Trombley. Right now, it's 79 degrees.
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0: Yeah, I don't remember loving you, but on your way home, would you stop and pick me up some more crayons and coloring books? Yeah, thank you. There's John Conley. On the way, Lee Greenwood, Dixie Road. We have some Black Hawk, and Winona is next.
1: The Wolf.

0: says it all. Black Hawk, yeah, Goodbye Says It All. Friday afternoon, Jim West. Boy, congratulations in hand on hand for, of course, Whispering Bill Anderson. Tomorrow night, Saturday night, they're going to honor Bill at the Grand Ole Opry. He is the longest official member of the Grand Ole Opry. He's been at it for 65 years. Started out in 1961, when I was just a little boy.
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9: Here's your Classic Country 106.9 forecast. Partly cloudy skies, with fog in spots tonight with a slight chance of thunderstorms. Lows level off around 71. Chance of thunderstorms with fog in spots early tomorrow. Highs level off around 87. Cloudy skies with a few peaks of sun. Partly cloudy skies tomorrow night. Chance of thunderstorms. Lows level off around 70. In the Wolf 106.9 Weather Center, I'm meteorologist Paul Trombley. Right now, it's 81 degrees.
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Yeah, I better call my pest control man. There's a stranger in my house. Got to get rid of that. And here's Ronnie Millsap, classic country with Jim West. Happy Friday, Neil McCoy.

0: Now, son, you're talking to the wrong man when it comes to figuring out women. Yeah, you know, there's always going to be that dynamic between a man and a woman. Comes some kind of a conflict here and there. But we always hope for the best, you know, and both situations. Yeah. On the way, Hank Jr., we got a little music from Ricochet. And how about In Color from Jamie Johnson?
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10: Here's your classic country 106.9 forecast. Partly cloudy skies with fog in spots tonight with a slight chance of thunderstorms. Lows level off around 71. Chance of thunderstorms with fog in spots early tomorrow. Highs level off around 87. Cloudy skies with a few peaks of sun. Partly cloudy skies tomorrow night. Chance of thunderstorms. Lows level off around 70. In the Wolf 106.9 Weather Center, I'm meteorologist Paul Trombley. Right now, it's 81 degrees.
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Oh, here we go again. Spending some more of Daddy's money. There's Ricochet. Met one of the members of Ricochet last week, about a week or so ago. Eddie Kilgallen played keyboards and piano for Ricochet. Also wrote a bunch of hit records for other people. He even wrote a number one for George Strait. Eddie did. Coming up, more great classic country. It's Willie and Merle and Poncho and Lefty. And birthdays today in country music. Luke Bryan celebrating a birthday. So is Craig Morgan. And the late Red Sovine would have been celebrating his. Remember Teddy Bear and Giddy Up Go Daddy? All those truck driving songs Red Sovine had out. If it's your birthday, happy cake day too.

0: It's the best of the very best classic country. Good afternoon. There's Trisha Yearwood. Coming up, Little Rascal Flatts. We've got George Strait, by golly, and how about a little Dolly?
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6: 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Partly cloudy skies with fog in spots tonight with a slight chance of thunderstorms. Lows level off around 71. More clouds than sun with fog in spots early tomorrow. Chance of thunderstorms. High temperatures reach up to 87. Chance of thunderstorms tomorrow night. Lows level off around 70, partly cloudy skies. In the Wolf 106.9 Weather Center, I'm meteorologist Paul Trombley. Right now, it's 81 degrees.
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